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I hope you enjoyed those first four songs that we had tonight. I tried to go for more of a chill, laid-back R&B sort of vibe for tonight. Also, though, with a few curveballs thrown in, you know, just to keep things from getting too sleepy. Well, I want to know, did I play any songs that you haven't heard before? If I did, don't panic. We have a way for you to find them up again. All you have to do is go to YouTube and search the K-Pop Fever Radio, and our playlist will show up. We have all of the songs there that we've played on this radio from the beginning of time to now, and obviously in the future as well as we continue to add more songs. We have music videos, dance videos, lyric videos, everything. You have no reason to not go there and enjoy our music. Anyway, let's get back to the music, shall we? Next up, we have Call This Love by Soulchild and Rehab, Love Is True by Wrong Address and Crush, Liar by Kush, and Grind by Loki. Here we go.

Did you enjoy those songs? Do you find yourself leaning more towards one genre or another? And, you know, there's a lot of solo artists on the radio tonight. Maybe you prefer listening to boy groups or girl groups. You can let me know by shooting an email to kpopdavidkim@gmail.com. If there are some songs you think that everyone should know, you can also use that email to tell us your song requests. Or even if you just want to talk or rant about anything related to K-pop or have any questions, you can go ahead and email us for those things as well. Now, let's go ahead and listen to our next four songs for tonight.

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Talking to the Moon by Cream, She Said by G9, Comfort Zone by Vintage, and Swimming by Summer Soul. 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

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Next up, we have In My Dream by Limzy, Water by Zaido, and Come On by Dawn and featuring Jae Young. I hope the songs we've played tonight have brought you some happiness in your life. Have a good one, and I'll see you next Monday at midnight. This is Hannah of K-Pop Fever Radio, signing out. 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

and good evening. Welcome to an hour of music from around the world. The program is Earthbeat. I'm Cecil Doyle. And on this Mother's Day, we're going to take a trip around Mother Earth. Starting out with some Egyptian Nubian funk from the godfather of Nubian funk, Ali Hassan Kuban.

That was the group Sharkiat. Preceded by Carte de Séjour and Abdel Aziz El Mubarak from the Sudan. A track called Abir. Wrapping up with trumpeter Bellamou Massoud. His number Orient Deluxe wraps up this edition of Earthbeat. It was produced in Cypress Lake Studios here on the campus of the University of Louisiana at Lafayette. I'm Cecil Doyle. Join us next week for more sounds from around the world here on Earthbeat.

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2: 63 years ago this week, KRVS went on the air for the first time. 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
6: 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I want to start off with a tribute here to a friend of mine who passed away last week, Greg Foreman, singer and guitar player and keys player. The song that we're going to listen to is Get On Down by the Delta 72. Delta 72 put out some records on Discord and Kill Rock Stars and Touch and Go. And then after that, Greg played with a lot of different people, including Cat Power. But he's a sweet guy, hell of a guitar player, great singer, and always looked very rock and roll. This song goes out to you, Greg. Thanks for the music. Much love to anybody who loved you. Delta 72, Get On Down, All Over the Map, KRVS.

Jonathan Richman and the Modern Lovers there, Dignified and Old from their first record. Before that, Twain and the Deslons with Run Wild. Before that, the Tropical F Storm with a song called Stepping on a Rake from Fairyland Codex, record from last year. And we started with the Delta 72, Get Down from the R&B of Membership. Much love to all the Delta 72. Sweet people. All right. You're listening to KRVS all over the map. Hope everybody had a great festival. Saw a really great band that I love there, Las Cafeteras. Reminded me, they did a great cover. Reminded me how much I love a band that I play here quite a bit anyway. So I decided to go ahead and move forward with a song from Power Corruption and Lies by New Order, The Village. Lots of twists and turns ahead still, guys. Don't go anywhere. No sound is out of bounds. KRVS all over the map.

That's it going out to Leanne. Happy anniversary, baby. Little Tom T. Hall for you there. I like beer. Before that, The Midnighters with The Midnight Feeling. Some more Chicano power sound from East LA. We started off with New Order, The Village, and then moved on to Jerry Jeff Walker, About Her Eyes, from his 1969 record, 5 Years Gone. What a great song. What a cool record that is. You're listening to All Over the Map here on KRVS. We play a little bit of everything. Like to take a lot of blind corners at full speed. So up next, something very different from that Tom T. Hall you just heard. Fugazi, Facet Squared, from In on the Killtaker. From I Like Beer to Straight Edge. KRVS, All Over the Map.

0: La Golden Hands with a song called Mirza from the Habibi Funk compilation. I think that's Habibi Funk number 7. Before that, Ride with Taste from the record Nowhere, which came out in 1990. Wore out that cassette tape. Before that, Jam Master J by Run DMC, their first record, 1984. One of my favorite sounds I've ever heard. It's the beginning when that scratch comes in. And then Fugazi, Facet Squared from In on the Kill Taker. I think that is 1992, if I'm not mistaken. That whole little set there goes out to the band Cashier. Hopefully you saw them at Festival International de Louisiane on the Beer Garden stage. An incredible soundscape, about 12 minutes of noise at the end there. Reminded me of seeing Ride live. We're going to move on to something else here. Smog with a song called The Well. All over the map, KRVS.
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Oh, 'cause I couldn't work.

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I stared into the black, black, black. 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

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I felt a cool, wet kiss

The free design. With Bubbles. Before that, the Cool Ghouls with a song called Unionize, going out for May Day. Unionize yourself, people. Before that, the Marked Men with A Little Time. And we started with Smog, a song called The Well. You're listening to KRVS. You already know that. 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Thanks to everyone who worked so hard to bring festival to you while you were enjoying festival. 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Listen, we're going to go out with the Modettes, a song called White Mice. Love you guys. Thanks for tuning in. And we will see you next week on the radio. This is Pud signing off. KRVS all over the map.

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6: 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Recently, AES Dana re-released Perimeters, which was originally released in 2011. We'll check that out. Start things off with Anthrazit featuring Field Rotation. This is the remaster from 2025.

That was track In Between. Before that, we heard Perimeters from the album of the same name. Before that, we heard Snowflinga. And before that, Anthrazit featuring Field Rotation. We've been listening to A.E.S. Dana, a.k.a. Vincent Villiers, with his Perimeters album, which he re-released in late 2025. It was originally released in 2011. That would have been its fifth album. He was interviewed by the Last Day Def back in 2018, and they were talking about how they were interviewing him for a different album, but they were talking about his Perimeters album and how it was technically a masterpiece, but it felt frozen, feelings related. And he asked if it was very deliberate or not, and he said it was, to quote Vincent Villiers, he said it was full of fragilities and emotions, and the album was composed while he was in residency at the Dominican of Hot Al Sake, and he was able to record real instruments for this album and tweak them thereafter, for example, on Snowfinga. And he also has field recordings of Quiet Natures, for example, on Antimatter, which was recorded around where he was residing. And he noted that perhaps the frozen feeling came from the fact that it was recorded during the winter. 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We will continue listening to A.E.S. Dana's Perimeters album. The next track is called Xylem.

That was Heaven Report. Before that, we heard Resin. And before that, Xylem. These are all from A.S. Dana's Perimeter's remaster album from 2025. I hope you enjoy listening to A.S. Dana from France. And he is on the Ultimate Records label. If you want to go see, he has many, many releases going back several decades. And I hope you had a wonderful time. And I hope to see you again next time here on the Minor Chord. I will let Antimatter take us up to the top of the hour.

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3: 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KRVS is licensed to the University of Louisiana at Lafayette by the Federal Communications Commission in Washington, D.C. We operate on an assigned frequency of 88.7 megahertz with an effective radiated power of 100,000 watts. KRVS is also authorized to operate oral studio transmitter links WHB 300 and WLJ 739 on a frequency of 946 megahertz. KRVS studios are located in Burke Hawthorne Hall on the campus of the University of Louisiana at Lafayette, with main transmitter facilities located in Maxey, Louisiana, and backup transmitter facilities in Doosan, Louisiana. This Doosan property is made possible through an agreement with the Lafayette Parish School System, creating a brighter future and partnership with the University of Louisiana at Lafayette. 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

Hey, good morning. How's it going, guys? It's a Thursday. Time once again for Medicine Ball Caravan to rise to the occasion. Our final go-round this week. Nice morning on the outside. Starting to feel the humidity, summer humidity beginning to creep in there a little bit. Hey, Corey Ledet on the World Cafe as well. That was during the 9 o'clock hour. That was the same culled from the same performance that Corey did here on the Medicine Ball Caravan a few months back. All right, yeah, we're going to sock it to you. We're going to hear from a new live album by The Tragically Hip, where they do Locked in the Trunk of a Car, that song partially based on the 1970 murder of Quebec Labor Minister Pierre Laporte. But we're going to start with a brand new music from the Mountain Goats as we kick off today's Med Ball.

Caravan getting rocking at the get-go. The Tragically Hip going back 10 years, a live recording, and that's locked in the trunk of a car. And before that, brand new sounds from the Mountain Goats, Charlie Sheen reaches out to the feds. Take a moment with that, but not right now. This is KRVS. This is the Medicine Ball Caravan. Just another reminder this weekend, the Tesh Project and the Louisiana Bayou Society are hosting a Bayou Tesh spring cleanup this Saturday, May 16th from 9 a.m. till noon at the Leonville Boat Launch at 129 Mystrick Street. Volunteers are needed. All you need to bring are boots, gloves, and a water bottle. Motorboats are welcome, and a limited number of canoes will be available. Bank cleaning is also an option if you're interested, if you don't have a boat to help out. Bathrooms are on site, snacks provided. Again, that is this Saturday, beginning at 9 a.m., the Tesh Project and Louisiana Bayou Society with the Bayou Tesh Spring Cleanup. All right, let's get to some more music. Let's get back to the latest from the Black Keys. I think this is from the latest. Anyway, where there's smoke, there's fire.

Hi, Lovey. It's Grandma May. I love your song. If I were any better and I felt well, I'd get up and dance.

Black Pumas. Although a little fire here on the Med Ball. Before that, Langhorne Slim with his track came out a few months back. It's called On Fire. Langhorne Slim recording with Louis Michaud on his first solo album, you know, went last year, a couple of years back now. Before that, the group Ista with their track entitled Fire. And where there's smoke, there's fire. Logic from the Black Keys here on the Med Ball on KRVS. We got music up ahead. Stick around the next hour. We're going to fill you in on what's going on around town, around Acadiana, music-wise, entertainment-wise over the weekend. Nikki Needham is going to be at Adopted Dog Brewing on Friday. I know that's in the listing. Here she is with Happy Enough.

That's the group known as Ismay. They are fronted by vocalist Avery Hellman and a track called American Flag. They're out of California, West Coast. Also from the West Coast, a classic from The Doors, L'America. Only in America from Susan James. She's also from the West Coast, I do believe. Released this album, was recorded there. Time Is Now, a few years back. Been a favorite spin of ours, tracks from that album over the years, past few years. And we started with Local Sounds from right here in the backyard from Nikki Needham with Happy Enough. Hope you're happy enough. I know many of us aren't. We're going to try to keep you smiling musically. We're going to go back, way back in the time machine. Hear the British group Yes cover Paul Simon's America.

0: That's Paul Simon's America, as interpreted by the British group Yes in the very early 70s. I don't know if that particular arrangement holds up so much anymore, but those little funky guitar parts in the middle led by guitarist Steve Howe are still nice to listen to. This is the Medicine Ball Caravan on KRVS. All right, you didn't feel like hearing early prog rock. Stick around in 2 minutes. We'll be back and we'll get to some brand new Zydeco. How about that? This is KRVS Radio that sounds like home, the Medicine Ball Caravan. I'm Cecil Doyle. Don't go anywhere. Again, we'll be back in two with another hour. Stick around. Cedric Watson is up at 1 p.m. Here's what sets KRVS apart from other stations. We transmit the best of our home region to an increasingly global audience in English and Louisiana French every day without commercials and with the support of listeners like you. We're proud to offer this public service from the University of Louisiana at Lafayette.
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3: Mes amis, si vous êtes comme moi, vous aimez terriblement notre musique française de la Louisiane et ici, dessus 88.7 FM, on a consacré 10 heures de la semaine exprès pour cette belle musique. 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
0: More Medicine Ball Caravan here on KRVS. If you were listening earlier, speaking of the World Cafe, Corey LaDay and his Black Magic was featured there with a few live tunes, and those were recorded right here on Medicine Ball Caravan a few months back. And we're going to listen to something from Corey's latest album, Live in Alaska, keeping it live, and we'll go from that to the brand new album from Corey Arsenault and the Zydeco Fusion Band. But first up,
7: whenever you're ready, Primo.
0: Talking about Julian Primo.

All right. Corey Arsenault and the Zydeco Fusion Band with Accordion Man here on The Caravan on KRVS. And that was preceded by Corey LeDay Zydeco and Black Magic, his new nice accordion Black Magic. And that was from his Live in Alaska album. And again, Corey is going to be rocking it, rocking the block this Saturday down in front of the Acadiana Center for the Arts and the upcoming Acadiana Music Museum. There's going to be music by Roddy Romero, the Hub City All-Stars, and Corey LeDay and Black Magic. And yeah, we'll be telling you more about that in just a few minutes with the Medicine Ball calendar. That's coming up at the end of the upcoming set. This is KRVS Lafayette Lake Charles. 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Also, you can listen to yesterday's live in studio performance from Anna Lamare. It was excellent, stellar performance. If you missed it, check it out there on krvs.org. All right, let's keep it going. Let's keep it in the backyard for a bit longer. Here's CC Adcock.

little gunmetal gray there from the Budos Band, coming out of Bas Kloss with a loaded gun opening track from their album Fortunes Told. And those of us who used to go to Bas Kloss back in the 80s remember them playing it back then. And CC Adcock with Loaded Gun. Time for the Medicine Ball Calendar. Let's get into it. Looks like tonight, the Atchafalaya reunion, the group Atchafalaya, they're back for reunion performances tonight. I think tomorrow night as well. Certainly tonight, 7:30 p.m. Golgothon, along with Christworm from Misery to Malice, playing all of the Feed and Seed downtown here in the heart of Lafayette. Grandpa, the group Grandpa, will be at the Hideaway on Lee, downtown Lafayette. John Malosaw will be at Buckin' Johnny's over in Bro Bridge. And the Collaboratory Open Jam Night happens at the Blue Moon Saloon. On Friday, Nashville Americana duo Gold Pine will be making their way in the area for a performance at Nunu Arts and Culture Collective over in Arnaville. I think that begins around 7 o'clock. Again, that's Gold Pine. Also, Blake Luquette will be at Shucks on Friday. Double Knockout, Holy Star, Gray Areas, Sick at Heart, Playing the Hero, Silver Cap Baby, and Kismet. All of those at the Feed and Seed on a Friday night. Johnny Nicholas returns to Lafayette for a performance at the Hideaway on Lee Friday. Calamity, Effigy, and Doogie all performing at the Loose Caboose Friday. May Music featuring Rougarou Stomp happens at Magnolia Pantry. Nikki Needham performs at Adopted Dog Brewing. The Blair Band plays Gloria's Bar and Grill. The Rouge Crew will be at the Rockin' Bowl Friday. The Slackers play the Blue Moon Saloon. The Flamethrowers will be at the Luna Bar and Grill over in Lake Charles. Flamethrowers. Three Sheets will play Paul's Rib Shack. That's also in Lake Charles. And also in Lake Charles, the group Stone Garden plays Panorama. Moving to Saturday, a big, busy Saturday happening. Wayne Singleton, the Same Old Two-Step, will be at Buckin' Johnny's for the Zydeco Breakfast. There will be, of course, the usual Cajun Jams happening at Munkus Park here in Lafayette, at Tante Marie in Bro Bridge, at Savoy's Music Center near Eunice, and at Vermilionville around 1 o'clock in the afternoon. Also at Panorama in Lake Charles around 11 a.m. The 1216 Trio plays Whiskey and Vine on Saturday. Also Saturday, there will be a Shindig for Democracy over at the Sidecar with Horace Traha, Poisson Rouge, and Kojak and the Zydeco Warriors. They'll be from 3 o'clock until, I think, 5. And then at 5 o'clock, Rock the Block, downtown Lafayette. Right there in front of the Acadiana Center for the Arts and the future upcoming Acadiana Music Museum. Roddy Romero, the Hub City All-Stars, Corey Leday, Zydeco, and Zydeco Magic, all performing from 5 until 8 p.m. Also Saturday, we've got Aaron Johnston and the Southern Ears playing at the Hideaway on Lee Saturday evening. High Performance will be at La Poussière. Jamie Bergeron, the Kickin' Cajuns, play Lakeview Park over near Eunice. Saul Rosa will be at Magnolia Pantry. Phantom Sun, Jean-Claude Segal, Goodbye Academy, The Anatomy Murder, L.H., Carnelian, Bell Grove. That's all at the Feed and Seed. Another night of a lot of rockin' bands. Spank the Monkey plays Saturday at the Rockin' Bowl. T.J. Gotro and Louisiana Soul play Toby's Lounge. The Josh Mendoza Experience at the Blue Moon Saloon. Silverado will be at Paul's Rib Shack on Saturday evening. That's over in Lake Charles. The Blanks at the Crying Eagle Brewery, also Lake Chuck.
Hamilton Loomis plays Panorama. That's also over there in Lake Charles as well. On Sunday, Les Frères show play Préjean's Restaurant around 11:30 in the morning. The Sunday People play midday, I think, at Whiskey and Vine. Acadian Special happens at the, will be playing at the Hideaway on Lee. The Revelers will be performing at the Bal de Dimanche, the Sunday afternoon dance at Vermilionville. You could also hear it between 1 and 3 o'clock right here on KRVS, live from Vermilionville. The Revelers. 4A Tradition plays Patsachafalaya Club Sunday. Horace Trahan will be at Cypress Cove Landing. And Rusty Matoir will play the Rockin' Bowl here in Lafayette. Cedric Watson joins us with La Nación Creole here on KRVS coming up at 1 o'clock. I just got his brand new album. I'm going to listen to that, and we're going to hit it next week. Cedric's also getting ready to head to Europe with Dirk and Amelia Powell. What's going on here? It's Lafayette. It's KRVS. 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

taking us to the river like Donnie Abbas Kloss used to do during Monday Night Madness. They always used to cover this song and kind of take, you know, take us to the river, Donnie. Anyway, those were the Talking Heads, recorded live at CBGB in New York City back on October 10th of 1977. That was the year the Talking Heads' first album broke, and yeah, they were just on their way up to stardom. I guarantee you a year later, October 10th of 1978, I know I was probably at CBGB's, but missed that show there by a year. Before that, we heard Staple Singers with I'll Take You There. I'm trying to take you there, taking you up till 1 o'clock with some fine, fine sounds from all around. And we're going to move next to the upcoming album from the Rolling Stones, Foreign Tongues. It'll be out July 10th. We'll also get to some classic David Bowie. But here are the Stones in the Stars.

Sounds of the Dip. Taking us on a paddle to the stars. Before that, the Vindies. With the Vindies doing a track called Same Stars. And before that, classic David Bowie. Trying not to be a DJ. Just kind of laying some hazy cosmic jive on you with Star Man. And before that, from his 2013 release, The Next Day, The Stars Are Out Tonight. And the Rolling Stones in The Stars, from their upcoming Foreign Tongues album, their new single, sounds like summertime music to me. This has been the Medicine Ball Caravan. It's produced live from Cypress Lake Studios every Monday through Thursday between 11 a.m. and 1 p.m., It's recorded for rebroadcast overnight between midnight and 2 a.m. You can listen to it anytime at krvs.org. We have an archive, a two-week archive of programs on our website. Go to the program section, or we have links to it all over. All right, I'm Cecil Doyle. I'm gonna take a break from the caravan. We'll be back on Monday with more, and. Yeah. Life as a whole, man. Dig. Let's close out with classic Northwest music from the

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0: Un groupe qui s'appelle Cajun Tradition, avec une belle valse chantée par Monsieur Lee Manuel. 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
0: 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Frédéric Courville, mes amis, de 9h45 à 10h, on y parlait des marchands de Grand Younis. 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
1: Yes, sir. 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

avec Lynn Cormier et Cajun Company avec Mama's Yellow Rose. Et avant ça, Ison Fontenot et Preston Manuel live in Mamou avec an autre version de Hey Mom. We might even have another version in store for y'all later this hour. Stay tuned. 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Merci pour être à l'écoute. All right, on va continuer avec Dunis Terrio. 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I dreamed of Mama last night.

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Happy Mother's Day, y'all. I'll never forget you. All right, y'all. Before that, we heard Church Point Playboys avec Mother's Day Waltz, chantez pas, monsieur. 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Et avant ça, monsieur Dooney's Terrio, I dreamed of mama last night. All right, on va continuer avec La Famille Touchette. And team numéro pour une belle petite fille avec les cheveux blancs et les yeux bleus, the ultimate new Iberian.

je suis toujours ton petit garçon. 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My all-time favorite Camille Doucet song, écrit par Monsieur Camille Doucet. 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And I got another good one, Belton Richard, tous les musical aces.

0: That you better see your mama every night. 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
1: Another thing I failed to mention when I talked a while ago, we had never been in a mountainous place or valleys and hills like we've seen here. And it's just beautiful, gorgeous. We had a fine gentleman that took us to the dam site, and hell, this is very remarkable. You'll have a town you'll be very proud of, I guarantee you. Back home, it's all flat land, bayous, rivers, whatever you want to call them. Alligators, crawfish, and good eating and all that. Gumbo, you got that. We're going to do something called Every Day is Mother's Day. Toujours c'est Mother's Day.

votre mouton et tous les Scott Playboys avec des vivants dans les montagnes avec tous les jours, c'est Mother's Day. Something called Every Day is Mother's Day by the one and only Walter Mouton, the Scott Playboys. Even if every day was Mother's Day, there's still not enough days in the year to give the amount of appreciation and recognition that mothers deserve for the thankless job they do day in and day out to give us life, help us grow, and make us who we are. May we honor and respect our mothers today and every day.

0: Pour le jour de mardi, demain, n'oubliez pas, une carte, une petite visite, un petit bec, un petit cadeau, ça tu peux faire.
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0: C'est dimanche matin avec Reed et Mahoney encore. 8h à 10h, KRVS 88.7 tous les dimanches matins. Up next, we got Maurice Barzaz avec The Prairie Ronde Waltz.

Monsieur Maurice Barzard, live at Snooks avec La Valse de la Prairie Ronde. On a commencé cette heure avec Monsieur Austin Peets doing Don't Shake My Tree If You Don't Like My Peaches. And up next, we got Monsieur Sidney Brown doing the classic Funky Lot Two-Step.

0: La Valse du Chagrin, The Waltz of Sorrow, joué par Monsieur Austin Pete encore. Avant ça, Le Funky Lot Two-Step, joué par Monsieur Sidney Brown. And here's another one par Monsieur Sidney Brown et Joël Saunier ensemble, doing Fifi Poncho. Let's go.
1: Take two.

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All right, we got some Kenray Fontenot and some Columbus Frugier for y'all now. Something called Malinda.

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Et avant ça, another best of the best, Monsieur Kenray Fontenot, avec Malinda. 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Et up next, we got Monsieur Aldous Roger avec La Malade d'amour, The Lovesick.

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And this song I'm getting ready to play will be the Lake Charles Two Steps.

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Oh, we got some J.B. 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

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All right, y'all, c'est proche fini à 7h de dimanche matin. Thank you to whoever is listening, drinking y'all coffee, drinking y'all beer. I want to wish y'all a bon dimanche. We're going to close it out with La Rille Desitel. And we're going to finish with that waltz in the corner of the house. La valse qui a fini dans le coin de la maison. Joué par Dennis McGee et Sadie Corville. Mais on va commencer avec Monsieur Cedric Watson. Avec La Rille Desitel. Let's go.

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0: Howdy, partners. 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
1: Some 50,000 American troops are currently deployed across the Middle East. 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

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It's why we love one listener's email to KRVS about how our live Vermilionville broadcast made him turn around his car and take his children to see Cajun musicians on stage for the first time. That wouldn't have happened without Radio Acadie.

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We just heard four numbers there of a year 2000 CD release by the Magnolia Sisters entitled Chers amis. 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

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Four numbers there off of a 1991 CD release entitled Cajun Conja. 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

0: 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Turn Loose But Don't Let Go is the name of that CD released by the group, the Savoie Family Band. Of course, a little pun there, turn loose but don't let go. Of course, turn loose, we'd use the word lâcher in French, but don't let go. Well, for let go, we'd also use the word lâcher. So lâchez-les, mais lâchez-les pas would be a little French translation of the title of that CD release by the Savoie Family Band.
1: 17 minutes avant l'heure ce matin, 10, plus à peu près 20, pas 17, comment, ok. 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

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Four numbers, three rather, off of a 2004 CD released by the Savoie Michaud Cajun Band entitled L'autre bord de l'eau, The Other Side of the Water. 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

0: Home isn't just a place, it's a state of mind. 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I'm NPR's Debbie Elliott. 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
5: 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Bonjour, this is Zachary Richard, and I'm here to tell you what KRVS means to me. 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

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We started off at 6 o'clock hour with here on Bonjour Louisiane this big Friday morning. Four numbers back to back to back to back off of a CD record release by the Michaud Brothers entitled La Caroline. In other words, Carolina. Mes amis, on y a présent à peu près 16 minutes après 6 heures. Merci bien pour être là. C'est Colby Lejeune de la Grande Chaise Grise ici avec vous. Colby Lejeune here with you, and I'd like to remind everyone tuning in this morning that Bonjour Louisiane is proudly made possible by the gracious support of the Center for Louisiana Studies and the University of Louisiana Press. We're also proud to receive the support of the Cajun French Music Association, as well as that of CODAFIL, the Council for the Development of French in Louisiana. We're, of course, also supported in part by, here on the show, support coming from the Louisiana Consortium for Immersion Schools. Thanks for tuning in to Bonjour Louisiane. Ce gros vendredi matin, mes chers amis. Thanks for tuning in to Bonjour Louisiane this big Friday morning. Of course, we are all of us here at KRVS to return to that enumeration of who and what and how we're supported and by whom, etc. All of us here at KRVS, we are, of course, ultimately made possible at the end of the day by your support and by your simple listenership. So thanks for tuning in to Bonjour Louisiane ce vendredi matin. Ici, je suis 88.7 FM, Lafayette, Lac-Charles, la radio Acadie et la radio qui sonne comme la maison. Radio that sounds like home. La musique continue ce matin, mes chers amis. 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

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We heard at the beginning of that set there, an old drinking tune put to music by the late, great Ed and B. Des hôtels de Guérin, Lance Gris, là-bas sur la prairie Mamou. 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

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Four cuts there of a record release entitled The Bolfa Brothers Play Traditional Cajun Music, publié avec Swallow Records. 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
1: Good morning, I'm Steve Inskeep in Beijing. A state dinner here Thursday was meant to honor President Trump and to satisfy his taste buds. President Xi Jinping's staff served Peking duck, China's national dish, but Trump likes beef, so the dinner also included ribs. Last time Trump visited, they served stewed beef. Beijing also has a restaurant Trump famously loves, McDonald's, but we have no reported sightings of the presidential limousine in the drive-thru. It's Morning Edition.
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0: You're listening to KRVS. I'm Beth Chasson. Today, we're speaking with Ryan Lopez, the cultural specialist and vice chair of the Powwow Committee of the Tunica-Biloxi Tribe of Louisiana. Ryan, hi and welcome.
1: Henny, Bashu. Thank you for having me.
0: Thank you. And you are here to talk about the 28th annual Tunica-Biloxi Powwow taking place in Marksville on May 16th and 17th. Tell us more about that.
1: Yeah, so we are hosting our 28th annual powwow, and this one is special because it's in honor of John D. Barbary, who was one of our cultural legends up until his unfortunate passing earlier this year.
0: And what can people expect at the powwow?
1: What they can expect are traditional songs, traditional dance, a lot of handmade traditional crafts, and my favorite part, food.
0: I think food is everyone's favorite part. What kind of stuff do you think, what kind of events will people be able to see related to the competitions, the dances, all of the things?
1: So we have a variety of different competitive dances, such as fancy saw, jingle dress, straight dance. And my favorite is my favorite is this year we are doing our first ever boots and hat special, which is taking traditional Western wear and mixing it with our traditional regalia and dancing away with it. So I am really excited to see that. And in honor of John loved the straight dances. We are doing some special straight dances in honor of him for dancers to see, and not only dancers, but the general public.
0: And you also have an education day taking place on the Friday before, Friday, May 15th. Tell us a little bit more about that.
1: Yeah, so education day is open to everybody on the 15th. That is on the Friday from starting at 9 and 11. And it is a great way to just learn about not only the Tunica-Biloxi culture, but other Native cultures from across the country, because we are all there.
0: And how can people learn more about the powwow and the tribe?
1: They can learn more about the Tunica-Biloxi Powwow at tunicabiloxi.org and also tunicabiloxi.org/powwow. We also have two Facebooks, Tunica-Biloxi, the Tunica-Biloxi Tribe of Louisiana, and the Tunica-Biloxi Powwow has its own Facebook page.
0: Gotcha. And so this is all taking place, we said, in Marksville at the Paragon Casino Resort. This is May 16th and 17th. What do you want people to know most about when they go to the powwow?
1: Most importantly, you know, it's okay to take pictures. Just make sure you get permission. Be respectful of everybody there and enjoy yourselves. The tickets are available, and, you know, be open to ask questions, because we're all there to answer them and to continue spreading our culture.
0: Great. And we've got about a minute left here. So let's recap. We have Ryan Lopez here with the Tunica-Biloxi Tribe of Louisiana. And you all are having a 28th annual powwow taking place in Marksville, May 16th and 17th. Ryan, tell me more about the food.
1: So we will have Native tacos. We'll have buffalo burgers, crawfish. I'm more excited for the Native tacos. And I treat it like Thanksgiving. I wait every year just for those tacos.
0: How fun. Is there anything else you want to say as we wrap up?
1: Yeah, thank you for having me. Tikach, Akyandi Pina. And hopefully everybody that comes will have a great time and keep coming back. We do this every year.
0: Excellent. TunicaBiloxi.org if you need more information. Ryan, it's been great talking to you. That's Ryan Lopez with the Tunica-Biloxi Tribe of Louisiana. I am Beth Chasson. Thank you so much for listening, and stay tuned for more KRVS coming right up.
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8: From Marketplace, I'm Nancy Marshall-Genzer in Washington. First, President Trump is headed back to the U.S. after a summit with Chinese leader Xi Jinping. Trump and other administration officials said China agreed to buy more American products, but the deals are light on specifics. Marketplace's Henry Epp reports.
9: In a Fox News interview, President Trump said Beijing will buy oil from the U.S. and said Chinese leaders agreed to buy 200 Boeing jets. Meanwhile, U.S. Trade Representative Jameson Greer told Bloomberg that China committed to buying more American agricultural products. That includes 25 million tons of soybeans per year, an amount previously announced by the White House late last year. So far, though, Beijing has not confirmed specific new purchases of oil, jets, or American crops, according to multiple media reports. But in its official statement on the talks, the Chinese Ministry of Foreign Affairs said economic and trade meetings this week, quote, produced generally balanced and positive outcomes, and it said China will open its door wider. I'm Henry Epp for Marketplace.
8: We got another read on prices yesterday. For more, let's turn to Gus Fauché. He's chief economist at the PNC Financial Services Group. Gus, yesterday we saw increases in the U.S. import and export price indexes. How much of that increase was caused by the war in the Middle East?
10: Well, about one half of it was, but we saw an almost 2% increase in import prices. But even taking out petroleum, we saw import prices increase about 0.7% on the month. That's an indication that the price pressures we're seeing in the economy are not coming only from oil, but also from other goods that are having difficulties in transmitting through the Strait of Hormuz, but just general inflation throughout the U.S. and global economies.
8: Inflation fears are getting bond traders' attention. Bond yields are up. What's going on there?
10: It's a couple of factors. Some of it is expectations that the Fed might hike, higher inflation that we're seeing in the U.S. economy and concern that could spread over the longer run. But also, I think a lot of it is coming from large federal government budget deficits. There's no indication that anyone in Washington has any intention of deficit reduction. And so if the federal government is out there borrowing trillions of dollars every year, that's putting upward pressure on borrowing costs as well. So all of this is contributing to these higher long-term interest rates that we're seeing in the economy.
8: Gus Fauché, chief economist at the PNC Financial Services Group. Thank you so much.
10: Thank you, Nancy.
8: Let's buckle up and do the numbers. The Dow, S&P, and NASDAQ futures are all down by roughly 1% or more, with the Dow future down 470 points. The 10-year Treasury yield is down at 4.56%.
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8: U.S. natural gas exports are expected to grow 30% over the next year and a half. That growth is driven mostly by new and expanding LNG export projects along the Gulf Coast in places like Corpus Christi, at a time when roughly 20% of the world's natural gas supply has been taken offline because of the war in the Middle East. Marketplace's Elizabeth Trovall has more.
11: I want to take you back to the day before the U.S. bombed Iran. February 27th at the port of Corpus Christi. President Trump stands in front of a crude oil tanker and blue signs that say American energy dominance.
12: Slashing energy costs is among the most important actions we can take to bring down prices for American consumers.
11: But on that late February day before global oil and gas prices soared, he also boasted about liquefied natural gas exports increasing so much. They're at
12: the highest level in American history and going up a lot.
11: That's true. And Corpus Christi is one of the hubs on the Gulf Coast where LNG exports are growing. I went down to the port of Corpus Christi a few weeks ago where CEO Kent Britton told me business is booming.
13: LNG shipments this year are actually up about 40% over the same period last year.
11: That's as more natural gas is piped down from West Texas and New Mexico.
13: There is a lot more gas to be discovered easily in the Permian than oil. LNG is the growth story of the next decade.
11: Ross Wayno with S&P Global Energy says the U.S. is now exporting roughly 20 billion cubic feet per day of LNG.
14: Up from basically zero a little over 10 years ago. So it's been a massive increase. The U.S. is now the largest supplier of LNG in the world, with plans to grow significantly more over the next 10 years.
11: Wayno says a lot of that LNG is sold to utilities in Asia, and that business boosts local coastal economies, says Jesse Thompson, an economist with the Dallas Fed.
15: We had a huge amount of investment in the Gulf Coast economy in terms of just the equipment and manpower and construction. And then the plants themselves, a much smaller footprint in terms of total labor, but they are very high wage jobs.
11: The question now is, will this war bring even more investment? Ross Wayno again.
14: These buyers may be interested in finding a more secure source of supply that could encourage them to sign up for a contract potentially in the U.S. But I will note that the U.S. is also facing concentration risk.
11: Having so much LNG come out of the Middle East has proven to be risky. The U.S. has its own risk. Think hurricanes and politics. So LNG buyers may choose other sellers like Canada or Algeria, or move away from natural gas altogether.
14: High LNG prices, the risk of this large portion of global supply getting cut off, and just price volatility in general are not good for demand creation.
11: If the countries getting hit hard by today's energy crisis decide to use less natural gas than they planned, that could ultimately hurt the new U.S. LNG plants in coastal communities like Corpus Christi. I'm Elizabeth Trovall for Marketplace.
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3: I'm Cheryl Duvall in the KRVS studio with Jude Terrio and Andrea Lowy, and we're talking about the second annual Baroque on the Bayou Festival in St. Landry and St. Martin Parishes, May 22nd through 24th. Memorial Day weekend. Just a few highlights of what you've lined up this year. And Andrea, you're going to be performing on flute with your daughter, you said. Right.
4: So I taught at UL Lafayette for 37 years, and I'm still performing. And my daughter lives in Philadelphia and is a performer and teacher. And she is joining me for this concert. Andre invited

0: us both to do, to be the flute soloists on two pieces that will be accompanied or backed up by the string orchestra, the Atchafalaya String Orchestra. And we're going to be performing Vivaldi Concerto in C major for two flutes, which is a very bright, lively piece. And then the Brandenburg Concerto No. 4 by Bach, which also has a violin solo. So, and that's a very complex, beautifully ornate, but flowing work. So they contrast. They're both Baroque, but they're contrasting type of works. So I'm really looking forward to playing on those two pieces.
1: Now, you mentioned an Andre. Jude, you want to lay out which Andre we're talking about?
2: Andre Corville is the music and artistic director for the Atchafalaya Orchestra, who is presenting this Baroque on the Bayou Festival.
1: And you've had a hand in also returning classical music to the eastern end of Acadiana. Tell me a bit more about that.
2: Yeah, 2 years ago, I started the Live at Duchamp Opera House concert series, and we've put on five concerts so far. We partnered with Baroque in the Bayou for last year's festival and are happy to do so again this year.
1: And how have audiences responded so far to classical music that isn't a long drive away?
2: 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And also, one of the other features of this festival is pairing the European repertoire with more local traditions. And Jordan Thibodeau, for example, is going to be performing at the Friday concert in Arneville. He will be performing original songs in French. So it's an interesting combination of European traditions and more local Louisiana traditions.
1: What the people here did with the language and the culture and the music.
2: Exactly.
1: Yeah. How can folks hear more about this, or more to the point, find more information about it?
2: You can find the schedule and information about tickets at www.bayouteshmusic.com.
1: Okay. Huh. 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And Jude Theriault and Andrea Lowy, thank you for visiting. 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

I knew a man named Muddy. He done some flying too. Took me in like a brother, and we made us some country blues. It's in my soul and in my blood.

Mississippi Mud. That's from James Cotton's disc, Cottonmouth Man, that came out back in 2013. Unfortunately, it was to be his last, but he had a lot of good music out over the years. He worked with Muddy Waters, starting in 1955, come up from Memphis at Muddy's invitation, moved to Chicago, and had on this particular track, Keb Mo doing the vocals. Chuck Leavell was on piano on that number. He, of course, had played with the Allman Brothers Band, also with the Rolling Stones. Also guests on this disc, Joe Bonamassa, Ruthie Foster, Warren Haynes, and Dilbert McClinton. Before hearing Cottonmouth Man, James Cotton on blues harp, we heard Guitar Slim doing Suffering Mind from 1954. Next here on the Blues Box on KRVS, we're going to turn to music from a new disc by Taj Mahal. The disc is called Time. It's brand new. From that disc, here's Taj Mahal doing a cover of a number that was first recorded in Crowley, Louisiana back in 1961.

Cornetta Davis, the queen of Detroit blues. This is from her disc Honest Woman that came out back in 2016. A sister friend indeed. Before that, we heard Taj Mahal at the age of 83 from his brand new disc Time, doing a number called It's Your Voodoo Working. And again, that one, that particular tune was first recorded back in 1961 for Excello Records by Charles Sheffield, who was from Lake Charles, Louisiana. Sheffield recorded several tracks, some at the J.D. Miller Studios in Crowley, and also some at the Go Band Studios. But after, oh, maybe half a dozen recordings, he gave up on the business. But had a really a nice tune with that one. It's been covered a bit. It's Your Voodoo Working. Next year on the Blues Box, back to 2006, and the Hollywood Blue Flames from their two-disc set, Road to Rio. Here they are celebrating the most popular car in the blues, a long black Cadillac.

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I don't get mad, I get even. I'm coming down to your funeral, riding in my long black Cadillac.

0: takes your whole around. And I can't go no faster.
1: Blues shouter Wynonie Harris recorded back in 1955 with a number called Fishtail Blues. That was getting into the era of the Fishtails. A little later, it was a 57 T-Bird, the 57 Chevy Bel Air, the 59 Plymouth Savoy, also the 59 Coupe de Ville. A lot of fins on the ends of a lot of American cars at that time. Before hearing Wynonie Harris here on KRVS, we heard the Hollywood Blue Flames from a two-disc set called Road to Rio that came out in 2006. They did a number called Long Black Cadillac, and we've still got a Cadillac or two to go from a brand new disc by Jennifer Lynn and the Groove Revival. The disc is called Electric Eden, recorded live in North Dakota. Here's Jennifer Lynn and her band with a number called 59 Cadillac.

59 Cadillac. Jennifer Lynn and the Groove Revival from their new disc, Electric Eden. And we're not done with Cadillacs. We're going to listen next to Will Batts, who was one of the key instrumentalists of Jack Kelly's South Memphis Jug Band from 1933 to 1939 or so. We're going to predate that a little bit. Here is Will Batts from 1930. Will Batts here on KRVS with Cadillac Baby.

Will Batts. Once again, Will Batts from 1930, predating his time with the Jack Kelly South Memphis Jug Band. Batts doing Cadillac Baby. You're listening to the Blues Box on Public Radio for Acadiana, KRVS. We have blues for you till 1 this afternoon. Right now, we're going to take a look at some of the music happening around the area. This evening, the Rouge Crew will be at Rockin' Bowl, also in downtown Lafayette tonight. Johnny Nicholas is in town performing at the Hideaway on Lee. Jack Woodson will be at Charlie G's. The Jacob Rhymes Combo will be at Whiskey and Vine. Also tonight, the Slackers performing at Blue Moon Saloon. And at Magnolia Pantry, the Rougarou Stomp. There's the Nashville Americana Duo Gold Pine at New Arts and Culture Collective in Arneville. Also, Kip Saunier will be at Buck and Johnny's in Bro Bridge. Nikki Needham Duo will be at the Adopted Dog Brewery. There's the Eclipse Fest Day 1 happening at Feed and Seed with 7 bands performing, 3 bands tonight at Loose Caboose. The Blair Band will be at Gloria's Bar and Grill this evening, and Blake Luquette will be at Shucks in Abbeville. There are always a number of jam sessions happening in Acadiana on Saturday, one at Moncas Park around 9 a.m. tomorrow, and also one in Eunice at the Sopwith Music Center, also around 9 a.m., one at Taunt Marie and Brobridge starting at 11, and CFMA Cajun Jam at Vermilionville here in Lafayette at 1 p.m. There's jamming on the bayou at the St. Landry Parish Visitor Center tomorrow. Wayne and Same Old Two-Step will be about playing for Zydeco Breakfast at Buck and Johnny's in Bro Bridge tomorrow morning, and then the cast will be at Buck and Johnny's tomorrow night. High Performance also performing in Bro Bridge. They'll be at La Poussière. Circus Mutt playing at the Adopted Dog Brewery. Spank the Monkey will be at Rock and Bowl tomorrow evening. And in Opelousas, TJ Gotro and Louisiana Soul are playing at Toby's Lounge. Danny Earhart will be in Youngsville at the Tap Room. The Josh Mendoza Experience to be seen at Blue Moon Saloon tomorrow night. Audrey Broussard will be at Charlie G's. Also, tomorrow evening, Aaron Johnston and the Southerners will be at the Hideaway on Lee. It's Eclipse Fest Day 2 at Feed and Seed in downtown Lafayette tomorrow night. Soul Rosa will be at Magnolia Pantry. The 1216 Trio plays at Whiskey and Vine. And in Abbeville, Cliff Bernard will be at Shucks. There's also a Zydeco Jam session from 2 to 4 p.m. tomorrow at New Arts and Culture Collective in Arneville. Les Vermis Show perform every Sunday for a Cajun dance and brunch at Prejean's Restaurant on I-49. And there's a jam session every Sunday starting at 2 p.m. at Bayou Test Brewery in Arneville. The Sunday People will be at Whiskey and Vine this coming Sunday. Acadian Special will be at Hideaway on Lee. And at Rock and Bowl, Rusty McTwire is performing. Jake Spinella will be at Charlie G's. And in Arneville, the Swamp Blues Revival will be playing the Silver Slipper. The Revelers are performing for the Bal de Dimanche at Vermilionville this coming Sunday from 1 to 4 p.m. And part of that is carried live on KRVS. The 4A Tradition will be at Passage Hafalaya Club in Henderson. Also on Sunday, Horace Trahan will be at the Cypress Cove Landing. And every Monday night, there's a bluegrass jam at Cité des Arts in downtown Lafayette. If you'd like a more complete listing, check out www.lafayettetravel.com. And I'd like to remind many of you, KRVS has been working on an endowed future fund, trying to make sure that we continued a lot of these broadcasts for many years to come. 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We'd be grateful. Also, I'd like to mention that Tesh Project's Bayou Tesh Spring Cleanup Day is happening tomorrow. It was scheduled for last Saturday, but due to inclement weather, it was rescheduled for this Saturday. You can meet at noon at the Leonville Boat Launch at 129 Mystic Street, and volunteers would be appreciated.
We have music next from Curtis Salgado and a brand new disc called Legacy Rewind, live in 25, recorded live last, April 25 in Seattle, Washington. Salgado grew up in Eugene, Oregon. He was part of the Robert Cray Band back in the 1970s and worked with Cray. Then in 77, John Belushi was filming the Animal House, and he ended up catching Salgado on stage, and they became friends. Salgado turned him on to a lot of blues, which of course helped Belushi in his role with the Blues Brothers. Here is Salgado, Curtis Salgado, on blues harp and vocals doing a number we heard Mike Finnegan do a few weeks ago. Curtis Salgado with 20 years of B.B. King.

John Lee Hooker recorded in Chicago for Chess Records back in November of 1967. He was on guitar and vocals, of course. Eddie Kirkland also on guitar, and Louis Myers on blues harp on that number. A little piece for us called My Own Blues. Before that, we heard Curtis Salgado from the new disc Legacy Rewind, live in 25. Salgado doing his rendition of 20 Years of B.B. King. That's an interesting song, recycling a lot of old B.B. King lines over the years. We turn next year on KRVS to a historically very important recording done in Chicago back in May of 1940. Here's Jazz Gillum and Gillum on blues harp and vocals with Big Bill Brunzi on guitar. Their rendition of Key to the Highway, it was first recorded by a blues pianist by the name of Charlie Seeger, who was also out of Chicago at the time. But his version was a little bit different. This one, the one that Jazz Gillum and Big Bill Brunzi did, that was really the one that would influence so many people to follow as far as their recordings of Key to the Highway were concerned. In fact, in 1958, Little Walter did a version of it that was a hit on the R&B charts for many weeks, and some say it was his version was done sort of as a eulogy for Big Bill Brunzi that died in 58. Big Bill on guitar and vocals, Jazz Gillum on vocals and blues harp. Here they are once again from 1940 with Key to the Highway.

to go. I'm gonna leave here running, because walking is most too slow. I'm going back to the border, where I'm better known. Course you haven't done nothing but drove a good man away from home. Give me one more kiss, mama, just before I go. Course when I'm leaving here, I won't be back no more.

Gus Cannon's Jug Stompers, recorded back in November of 1930. Cannon on vocals and banjo. He had first recorded back in 1927 with Blind Blake on guitar, and was a practicing musician for many, many years. His band performed on Beale Street in Memphis quite a bit. Probably his most famous recording was done back in 1929, his rendition of Walk Right In, that would later be covered by the Rooftop Singers in 1963. It was a big, big hit for the Rooftop Singers. Gus Cannon, a long, long career in Memphis music. He was preceded by Jazz Gilliam and Big Bill Brunsey. We heard them recorded in Chicago in May of 1940, doing the classic rendition of Key to the Highway, one of the most covered tunes in the blues. Next year on the Blues Box on KRVS, music from Lonnie Johnson. Lonnie hailed originally from New Orleans, from a very musical family, and was one of the first really, really good urban style and very, very urbane blues and jazz guitarists. We're going to listen to Lonnie Johnson, recorded back in December of 1927. Lonnie Johnson on guitar and vocals with Sweet Potato Blues.

0: Guy Davis on guitar and vocals from a disc called Juba Dance. It came out back in 2013. He's had several discs out since that time, of course. Davis, originally from the New York City area, his parents were both actors, Ruby Dee and Ossie Davis. He himself has been an actor as well as a blues man, been on Broadway and also on film. This, of course, was his rendition of Robert Wilkins' tune recorded back in September of 1929. That's No Way to Get Along. It would later change to A Prodigal Son once Robert Wilkins got religion, and it was recorded by the Rolling Stones at one point and by a number of other people over the years. Again, Guy Davis. Before we heard Guy Davis, we heard Lonnie Johnson. Lonnie Johnson on guitar and vocals from December of 1927, doing a number called Sweet Potato Blues. 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We're going to break for the news. 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
4: Live from NPR News in Washington, I'm Corva Coleman. The government of Cuba has freed a prominent political dissident after years in jail. NPR's Ada Peralta reports this came just as the CIA director flew to Havana for talks.
5: Cici Abascal Zamora is a member of the opposition group Ladies in White. She was arrested back in the summer of 2021 when she joined thousands in street protests. Abascal said state security agents gave her a choice. "We'll free you," they said, "but you have to go into exile." Abascal accepted, and on Thursday she flew to Miami. In freedom, she held a press conference. "My heart is in pieces," she said. "It stayed with all my brothers who are still in prison, with those who the government has been unable to silence in their fight against totalitarianism." The U.S. has enacted a de facto oil blockade on Cuba and threatened military action if the government doesn't make fundamental reforms. Ada Peralta, NPR News, Mexico City.
4: This also comes as Cuban officials say they've run out of oil. Blackouts across the island are expected to persist. Ukraine's president and a top United Nations official say Russia deliberately targeted a U.N. vehicle in southern Ukraine with attack drones. NPR's Joanna Kakissis reports from Kyiv. The strike took place in a part of Ukraine where Russians hunt civilians with drones.
6: A vehicle carrying staff from the UN Office for the Coordination of Humanitarian Affairs was hit twice by small first-person view drones. No one was injured. Tom Fletcher, the UN's emergency relief coordinator, told a briefing he was awoken in the middle of the night to news of the drone strike.
7: "Where our people were very, very lucky to escape with their lives in what looks like a targeted attack. And we are furious about that, and we will demand accountability and full investigations."
6: The attack took place in Ukraine's southern Kherson region, where Russian troops used drones to hunt civilians on foot and in vehicles. Ukrainians call this practice the human safari. Joanna Kakissis, NPR News, Kyiv.
4: The U.S. Supreme Court has temporarily overruled a lower court order that blocked the abortion medication mifepristone from being sent through the mail anywhere in the country. NPR's Nina Totenberg has more. The High Court reversed a decision by the Fifth Circuit Court of Appeals, which had blocked doctors from sending the pill to women who are seeking to end their pregnancies in the first trimester, even in states that have banned abortion. The FDA has since 2000 found the drug to be safe and effective. The Supreme Court's action blocking the lower court is only in place until the case is fully litigated in those courts and potentially the Supreme Court. But that is likely to take many months. Conservative Justices Thomas and Alito dissented. Nina Totenberg, NPR News, Washington.
8: You're listening to NPR News from Washington. President Trump told Fox News that Iran needs to pick between making a deal with the U.S. or, quote, get annihilated. Oil prices have been rising on the news. The benchmark Brent crude is trading at nearly $109 a barrel. That is significantly higher than before the war started. Tens of thousands of Israelis have streamed through Jerusalem in an annual ultra-nationalist march. It was marked by racist and anti-Palestinian chants. The event is in celebration of Israel's capture of East Jerusalem nearly 60 years ago. NPR's Yael Estrin reports from the Old City of Jerusalem.
9: Orthodox Jewish boys and young men are streaming through the Muslim quarter of the Old City. They are chanting religious chants. They're also chanting anti-Arab slurs like Mayor Village Burn. And you can see here symbols inspired by Israel's wars and Israel occupying lands throughout the region. Many people are wearing stickers that say Gaza is ours forever. Some are wearing necklaces with the map of what's called Greater Israel, including lands in today's Lebanon, Iraq, and Jordan. Many here are waving flags calling for the building of the Jewish temple at the site of the biblical temples, which is where Islam's Al-Aqsa Mosque stands today. Several hundred Israeli human rights activists have been in the city trying to protect Palestinians in the streets as young Israelis attack them. Daniel Estrin, NPR News, Jerusalem.
8: The National Weather Service is warning of the chance of severe thunderstorms today and tomorrow across parts of the Central Plains. The danger could include extremely large hail and more damaging tornadoes. I'm Korva Coleman, NPR News.
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0: And it's 6 minutes after the hour of 10 a.m. You are listening to the Blues Box here on KRVS. We have blues for you till 1, at which time we do invite you to stay tuned for Nick Spitzer and American Roots. And after Nick, stay tuned for Roger Cash at 3 p.m. with Freetown Radio. This hour commences with a little bit of the late Katie Webster. Katie, originally from Houston, she learned piano as a child and ended up being on numerous recordings done at J.D. Miller Studios and Crowley, also Goldband Studios. She was a session pianist on performances, recordings by Lonnie Brooks, Clarence Garlow, Lazy Lester, Lightning Slim, Clifton Chenier, and a number of others. And in the late 60s, mid to late 60s, 64 actually, she joined the Otis Redding Review. He loved her piano playing. She stayed with him until the terrible plane crash that took his life and many of his bandmates. She got out of music, ended up moving to Oakland, and some years later started recording again. Here she is recording in California back in 1985. Katie Webster with I Know That's Right.

The late Henry Gray with his rendition of a number that Fats Domino took to the charts back in 1960. My Girl Josephine. Hello, Josephine. Henry from his disc Lucky Man that came out in 1990. Henry, originally from Kenner, Louisiana, he was a Chicago blues pianist from 1956 to actually earlier than that to 1968, whereupon he moved back to Louisiana. And before we heard Henry, we heard Katie Webster. She did the title track to a disc called I Know That's Right. Katie Webster from 1985. The guitarist on the track we just heard, Josephine, Henry Gray's version of that, the guitarist was Steve Freund. He was originally from Brooklyn, ended up in Chicago for some years, and then moved out to the San Francisco Bay Area. From a disc called I'll Be Your Mule, here is Steve Freund from 2000. One doing the title track to that disc.

Chicago blues woman Sharon Lewis from 2016, and from her disc Grown Ass Woman. That went out on Delmark Records. That, of course, a number called Walk With Me. Before that, we heard Steve Freund, someone else who spent a lot of time in Chicago over the years. We heard him from his disc I'll Be Your Mule. He did the title track. Again, that one came out in 2001. Steve on guitar and vocals. Music next here on the Blues Box from Chicago from 1959. We're talking Howling Wolf. Here's Howling Wolf along with Hubert Sumlin and Smokey Smothers on guitars doing a number for us here on KRVS called Howling for My Baby.

from 1984. That was Stevie Ray Vaughan, sounding a bit like Wes Montgomery Vaughan, doing the tune Chitlins Con Carne, a number that was written by jazz guitarist Kenny Burrell. This is from the post-mortem release, The Sky Is Crying, that came out back in 1991. Stevie Ray Vaughan on guitar. Before we heard Stevie Ray here on KRVS, we heard Howling Wolf from 1959 doing a number called Howling for My Darling. We're going to turn next to Jimmy Vaughan, Stevie Ray's older brother. They both raised in Dallas, both ended up with their musical careers in Austin, Texas. We're going to go back to 1994, listen to Jimmy Vaughan from his disc Strange Pleasure and his tribute to his younger brother, a number called Six Strings Down. Jimmy Vaughan commemorating Stevie Ray, who died in a helicopter crash in August of 1990 at the age of 36. Here's Jimmy Vaughan with Six Strings Down. Mm-hmm.

Wait on Time. That was the Fabulous Thunderbirds, recorded back in 1979. They formed in 1974 in Austin. That was Kim Wilson on vocals. He was also the blues harp player with the band. And Jimmy Vaughn on guitar. Vaughn stayed with the band for quite a number of years and left to join his brother in his band. And then after Stevie Ray died, he went out on his own. And we heard Jimmy Vaughn just before hearing the Fabulous Thunderbirds with Jimmy Vaughn on guitar. We heard Vaughn doing a tribute to his brother, Stevie Ray, a number called Six Strings Down from the disc Strange Pleasure. Next here on KRVS, we're going to turn to Kim Wilson, who we just heard doing vocals on that track from 1979. We're going to move on up, though, to a number he recorded in 1994, and it was on the album That's Life. And with him on this particular track, Kim, again, on vocals and blues harp, on guitars are Derek O'Brien and also Duke Robillard. Here they are, Kim Wilson and friends with Baby Please Don't Lie to Me.

from 1999, and from a disc called Shake My Hand. It came out on Blind Pig Records back then. That was Snooky Pryor on blues, harp, and vocals. Snooky, originally from Mississippi, when he got out of the Army back in 1945, he headed to Maxwell Street in Chicago and started playing blues, which he'd already been doing for a while, but really got on it after that, performed with a lot of people over the years, recorded with a lot of people. He had a long career in the blues against Snooky Pryor with Someday Baby. Before hearing Snooky, we heard Kim Wilson from the disc That's Life. That disc came out on Antones Records back in 1994. Kim Wilson did the number for us called Baby Please Don't Lie to Me. Again, he was the lead vocalist for the Fabulous Thunderbirds for many, many years. And we're going to turn next to someone that helped mentor Snooky Pryor. We're talking about Sonny Boy Williamson II. Actually, both Sonny Boy Williamsons, the first and the second, had a big influence on Snooky Pryor. Here's Sonny Boy II, recorded while in Europe back in 1963. Sonny Boy on blues, harp, and vocals with Matt Guitar Murphy on guitar.

I want you to talk when I talk. Oh, baby, you walk when I walk and talk when I talk. That's all I want you to do, that I can make marble and chalk. I've been from Golden Gate of California, Rock of Shores of Maine, seen some everybody, had myself some everything. Can't you understand, baby?

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Kokomo Arnold recorded back in 1934 in Chicago doing Sagefield Woman Blues. His most famous recording was Milk Cow Blues. Also, in 34, he recorded the old original Kokomo Blues, which was a reworking of a Scrapper Blackwell tune. And those numbers really, really helped popularize Arnold. He was a very, very good slide player. He was preceded by Sonny Boy Williamson II. We heard Sonny Boy on blues harp and vocals, Matt Guitar Murphy on guitar doing a number called Slowly Walk With Me, again recorded in 1963. Back now to the year 2003 and an album that echoed another recording from 1963. We're talking about Buddy Guy's disc Blues Singer that came out in 2003. Back in 63, he had joined Muddy Waters on an album called Folk Singer, which was all acoustic, Buddy on second guitar, Muddy on slide guitar. Here, though, Buddy Guy, along with special guests on this track, Eric Clapton and also B.B. King, they're going to do a rendition of Crawling Kingsnake.

me crawling now, baby, when the grass was very high. I'm gonna keep on crawling, girl, until the day I die, because I'm a crawling cane snake, and I'll rue my day. Come on and give me what

0: Buddy Guy, once again from the 2003 release, blues singer Buddy, along with guitarist Eric Clapton and B.B. King. Their rendition of a number that was first recorded by Big Joe Williams back in 1941, Crawling King Snake. 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Thank you. We have blues for you till 1 this afternoon.
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The band Moonshine Society with the title track to their disc, Sweet Thing. This one came out in 2019. It was their second disc out, and the vocalist goes by the name of Black Betty. She's shared stages with all sorts of people over the years, a lot of blues notables. Moonshine Society bringing us into the third hour of 4 hours of blues for us here this Friday on KRVS. Coming up at 1 o'clock will be American Roots with Nick Spitzer, and Nick will be focusing on, to some extent, Michael Doucet and the band Beau Soleil, and had some recordings for us done at the Acadiana Center for the Arts a while back. And, of course, after Nick, stay tuned for Roger Cash at 3 p.m. with Freetown Radio. Music next from Ruth Brown. She was born Ruth Weston in Portsmouth, Virginia, and she started having hits back in 1949. Here she is from 1989, doing a number that was first recorded by Georgia White back in 1936.

own a secondhand furniture store, and I think my prices are fair. 'Cause this real cheap guy I know came in one day, saw this chair he wanted to buy, but he wouldn't, claimed the price was too high. So I looked him straight in his eye, and this was my

say. Now, how'd you like to find this waiting at home for you every night? Only been used once or twice, but it's still nice and tight. Wow! So if I can't sell it, I'm gonna keep sitting on it. I ain't about to give it away. Now, you can't find a better pair of legs.

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Bessie Smith, The Empress of the Blues, recorded back in September of 1927, an affliction that none of us would ever want to have. Her rendition of Mean Old Bedbug Blues. Before hearing Bessie Smith here on KRVS, we heard Ruth Brown from 1989 doing her rendition, If I Can't Sell It, I'm Gonna Keep Sitting on It. And she had a lot more lyrics to that song that Georgia White had in the original recording back in 1936. Music next from Maria Muldaur. Back in 2004, she shared the billing on a disc called Sisters and Brothers with Rory Block and Eric Bibb. For that disc, Eric Bibb wrote a tune that we're going to listen to Maria Muldaur do next. It's a tribute to Bessie Smith. Maria Muldaur with a number called Bessie's Advice.

Maria Muldaur from the disc Sisters and Brothers. Again, a number called Bessie's Advice, a tribute to Bessie Smith, an enormous figure in the history of the blues. Next year on KRVS, another lady that definitely has made an impression on the blues, talking about Etta James, James Etta Hawkins. We're going to listen to her recorded back in August of 1967, a number that is forever identified with her. One she co-wrote here is Etta James with I'd Rather Go Blind.

0: Etta James, once again from 1987. This was a flip side of Tell Mama, which was also a big hit for Etta James. You're listening to the Blues Box here on Public Radio for Acadiana, KRVS. We have blues for you till 1 this afternoon.
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0: We're going to take a look now at some of the music happening around the area at Rock and Bowl tonight. The Rouge Crew will be playing also tonight in downtown Lafayette. Johnny Nicholas is performing at the Hideaway on Lee. Jack Woodson will be at Charlie G's. Jacob Rhymes Combo is playing at Whiskey and Vine. The Slackers will be appearing at Blue Moon Saloon. Also tonight, Rougarou Stomp will be performing at the Magnolia Pantry. And at New Arts and Culture Collective in Arneville, Nashville Americana duo Gold Pine will be playing. Kip Saunier will be at Buck and Johnny's in Brew Bridge. And Nikki Needham duo will be at Adopted Dog Brewery here in Lafayette. It's Eclipse Fest Day 1 at Feed and Seed. There's 7 bands playing for that. 3 bands playing at Loose Caboose tonight. The Blair Band will be at Glorious Bar and Grill. And Blake Luquette is playing in Abbeville at Shucks. And there are a number of Cajun jams tomorrow morning, one at Moncas Park here in Lafayette, another one at the Sawa Music Center in Eunice, one tomorrow morning starting at 11 at Taunt Marie and Bro Bridge, also a Cajun jam tomorrow afternoon at Vermilionville. It starts at 1 p.m. And there's jamming on the bayou at the St. Landry Parish Visitor Center. Swain and same old two-step will be at Buck and Johnny's in Brobridge tomorrow morning for a Zydeco breakfast. The band The Cast will be playing at Buck and Johnny's tomorrow night. Also in Brobridge tomorrow, High Performance is playing at La Poussière. Circus Mutt will be appearing at Adopted Dog Brewery. Spank the Monkey plays Rockin' Bowl. And Annapolis's T.J. Gotro and Louisiana Soul will be at Toby's Lounge. Danny Earhart is at the Tap Room in Youngsville. The Dosh Mendoza Experience may be seen at the Blue Moon Saloon. Audrey Broussard is playing Charlie G's. Also tomorrow night at the Hideaway on Lee in Lafayette, downtown Lafayette, Aaron Johnston and the Southern Ears. It's Eclipse Fest Day 2 at Feed and Seed tomorrow night with the 7 acts performing. Soul Rosa will be at Magnolia Pantry. The 1216 Trio is playing at Whiskey and Vine. Cliff Bernard will be at Shucks in Abbeville tomorrow evening. And there's a Zydeco Jam Session from 2 to 4 p.m. tomorrow at New Arts and Culture Collective in Arneville. Every Sunday, the band Les Frères Michaud play for a Cajun dance and brunch at Prejean's Restaurant. Also, every Sunday, there's a jam session at Bayou Test Brewery in Arneville that starts around 2 p.m. The Sunday People will be at Whiskey and Vine this coming Sunday. And also at the Hideaway on Lee Sunday evening, Acadian Special. Rusty Matuire will be at Rockin' Bowl. Jake Spinella also plays Sunday at Charlie G's. The Swamp Blues Revival will be at the Silver Slipper in Arneville. The band The Revelers will be at Vermilionville for the Bal de Dimanche from 1 to 4 p.m. Also on Sunday, the 4A Tradition will be at Passachafalaya Club. Horace Trahan is at Cypress Cove Landing. And every Monday night, there's a bluegrass jam in downtown Lafayette at Cité des Arts. And tomorrow is the Bayou Tesh Spring Cleanup Day, sponsored by the Tesh Project. They're asking for volunteers to show up at the Leon boat launch at 9 a.m. to noon, and they'll get busy doing what they can for the Tesh Project. Also like to remind you that KRVS is seeking to add to the KRVS Endowed Future Fund. So we've been broadcasting since 1963. We feel we offer something very unique to the Acadiana area and also to people online anywhere they want to tune in. We have a programming that you're not going to hear anywhere else, and we'd like to keep that going for some years to come. So we're hoping that many of you that enjoy programming here on KRVS will support us in that endeavor, help us establish the Endowed KRVS Future Fund. You can go to krvs.org, hit the register red donate button in the top right corner, and we would definitely be thanking you for supporting this station. We turn next to Selwyn Birchwood and his latest disc, Electric Swamp Funkin' Blues. Birchwood, a fine guitarist and vocalist, also composer. He's originally from Orlando, and this is, I believe it's his fourth album out now on Alligator Records. From that disc, Electric Swamp Funkin' Blues, here's Selwyn Birchwood with a number for us called Soulmate.

George Harmonica Smith recorded in Los Angeles back in 1960. Smith was originally from Arkansas, ended up in Chicago in 1951 and 1954. So he replaced a guy by the name of Henry Strong, who was a harp player in Muddy Waters' band. Henry Strong had the terrible misfortune to be terminated by his girlfriend. And George Harmonica Smith enters the Muddy Waters band. He worked with Muddy for about a year, then ended up going out on the West Coast. And then again, briefly in 1966, he also worked with Muddy when Muddy was out there needing a blues harp player. But almost more importantly, he mentored a whole lot of harp players in Southern California. Every now and then you'll see tributes to George Harmonica Smith from some of the more recent practitioners of blues harp. He was a really fine harp player, both on diatonic and chromatic blues harp. He was preceded by Selwyn Birchwood. We heard Selwyn Birchwood here on KRVS from his latest disc, Electric Swamp Funkin' Blues. Selwyn Birchwood doing a number for us called Soulmate. And we're going to turn next here on KRVS to another harp player that worked with the Muddy Waters Band. We just heard George Harmonica Smith. We're going to turn to Big Walter Horton. Horton was a fine Chicago blues harp player. He often doesn't get the attention that some of the others got due to the fact that he wasn't a band leader that often. He tended to be more of a sideman, or more often a sideman, but he ranks with James Cotton and Sonny Boy Williamson II and Junior Wells, Little Walter. Historically very, very important figure on the Chicago blues scene. Worked with a lot of people over the years. Here he is from 1954, Walter Horton on blues harp and vocals with a number for us called Back Home to Mama.

Willie Dixon playing solo. He didn't often record with guitar, usually played bass, but there he was from 1964 doing one of his many, many blues compositions, Weak Brain, Narrow Mind. Walter Horton preceded Willie Dixon. We heard Walter Horton on blues harp and vocals from November of 1954 doing Back Home to Mama. Again, Horton, a fine Chicago blues pianist, as was also Roosevelt Sykes. Roosevelt Sykes was originally from Arkansas, ended up in St. Louis in the 1930s, moved to Chicago, and spent the 1940s in Chicago. And in 1954, he moved to New Orleans. A real character, good pianist. Here he is from a disc called Chicago Boogie. Roosevelt Sykes here on KRVS, recorded in 1951, doing a number called Green Onion Top.

come here with your hard luck so. Fair chested by the hardware store. Bought a brand new string fit my yo-yo. Now when two dog get string put on, some women put the string on wrong. Get away from when don't you knock on my door. You know your string don't fit my yo-yo.

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Now you see me coming for your man outdoor. I ain't a stranger, mama, I've been here before. Take rock and gravel, tomato and solid roll. 99 different tell way the women go. Got the right string, mama. Oh,

Rufus Perryman, better known as Speckled Red, recorded back in 1930 with his rendition of The Right String Mama But the Wrong Yo-Yo, Speckled Red. He was born in Monroe, Louisiana, but the family moved to Georgia. He had a younger brother that ended up being called a Piano Red, so you don't want to confuse Speckled Red with Piano Red. Piano Red did a cover of this tune 20 years later, back in 1950. And then in 1956, Carl Perkins, who had heard the song, ended up recording it himself, and it's often associated with Carl Perkins' Right String Mama, The Wrong Yo-Yo from Speckled Red and Piano Red. We heard Roosevelt Sykes just before hearing Speckled Red, Roosevelt Sykes from 1951 on piano and vocals doing a number called Green Onion Top. 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We'll be back at 12:06 with some Muddy Waters. We're going to turn to Memphis Slim to take us on to the top of the hour. Memphis Slim, a fine, fine pianist, spent a lot of time in Chicago, like Roosevelt Sykes and some others. Here's Memphis Slim with a number called All That Piano Boogie, and we'll be back right after the news here on KRVS.

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1: We're cruising right along with limited rain in the forecast, and we have the warm and toasty weather in place. Wall-to-wall sunshine today with an increasing south wind, or high for the mid to upper 80s. Becoming mostly cloudy for the early morning, or low into the upper 60s, and then a varying amount of cloud cover for tomorrow, the high near 85. We've got the mid 80s returning on Sunday with some sun, very low wind chance of a storm or two, mainly dry on Monday, and then some hit or miss showers or a thunderstorm back in the forecast on Tuesday. I'm meteorologist Jennifer Naramore.
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5: Live from NPR News, I'm Lakshmi Singh. President Trump is returning to the U.S. after completing his state visit to China. Chinese leader Xi Jinping touted Trump's trip as a historic and landmark visit. Trump was the last American president to travel to China. NPR's Jennifer Pack reports that visit was almost 9 years ago.
6: President Xi says China and the U.S. have set a new vision for, quote, a constructive relationship of strategic stability. That refers to President Trump's narrative of great power competition since his first term, according to Wu Xingbo, a leading American studies scholar at Shanghai's Fudan University. He says President Xi and Trump are now setting a new direction, a wish.
7: Both want to have a stable, predictable, and more cooperative relations.
6: He says China sees meetings between leaders as a way to set parameters for further discussions, which is why China has not confirmed any specific deals made yet. Jennifer Pak, NPR News, Beijing.
5: Well, the U.S. and China are competing to advance artificial intelligence. The Trump administration's approach to AI has long been to prioritize innovation. But NPR's Deepa Shivaram says there are signs of a shift to AI safety.
8: Trump and administration officials have been starting to talk more about AI safety for the first time. This comes in part after AI company Anthropic sounded the alarm about its latest model, Mythos, due to cybersecurity concerns. That sent off a wave of concern about the potential dangers around new AI models. In interviews, administration officials have started to use words they haven't used before, like safety. That was surprising to Kyle Chan, a fellow at the Brookings Institution.
9: It's a dramatic reversal from just a year ago when you could hardly say the word safety in Trump circles.
8: But it's not yet clear if the Trump White House is planning to change anything when it comes to AI regulations. Even if they did, it would likely be small. Any actual regulations would have to come from Congress. Deepa Shivaram, NPR News.
5: Patients will still have access to the abortion pill mifepristone through telemedicine while a dispute over it plays out in the lower courts. Nearly 4 years after the U.S. Supreme Court struck down the 1973 landmark ruling that legalized access to abortion, yesterday the conservative-dominated court decided to preserve telemedicine access to the abortion pill. Here's NPR Selena Simmons-Steffen.
10: They granted an emergency request from two drug makers to put a hold on an appeals court order that would have put new restrictions on access to mifepristone. Specifically, it would have required patients to go in person to a clinic or a doctor's office to receive the medication. So the justices have issued a stay pending appeal in the case so telemedicine access can continue as it has been while this case plays out in the lower courts.
5: That's NPR's Selena Simmons-Steffen reporting. You're listening to NPR News. As the U.S. pursues an end to its war with Iran, the FBI says it is offering a $200,000 reward for information leading to the capture and prosecution of a former Air Force counterintelligence specialist who they say has defected to Iran. In a statement, the agency says it's after Monica Elfrida Witt, a 47-year-old charged with sharing classified information with Tehran. The FBI says the suspect was indicted by a federal grand jury in 2019. Today caps an end of an era at the Federal Reserve. This was Jerome Powell's last day as Fed chair after 8 years in the post. He's succeeded by Kevin Warsh, who was confirmed this week by the Senate. Researchers say they have discovered a new dinosaur species in Thailand. NPR's James Dubek says it's the largest dinosaur ever found in Southeast Asia.
11: The dinosaur would have been about 90 feet long and weighed about 30 tons. It was a sauropod, a type of dinosaur that eats plants and has a long neck and tail. The researchers called it Nagatitan, named after a mythical serpent creature that's worshipped in Southeast Asia. Nagatitan lived between 100 to 120 million years ago. It gives clues about how dinosaurs got even bigger later on. Here's researcher Titiwut Setapaniksakul.
12: Nagatitan essentially represents that kind of on-ramp towards that kind of supersizing.
11: It is the 14th named dinosaur discovered in Thailand, and experts are excited about the expanding fossil record from the region. James Dubek, NPR News.
5: This is NPR.
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14: It's 6 minutes after the hour of 12 noon. You are tuned into the final hour of the Blues Box for this Friday here on KRVS. Stay tuned at 1 o'clock for Nick Spitzer in American Roots and a little bit of Beausoleil on Nick's program today. And after Nick, stay tuned for Roger Cash. Roger Cash is on at 3 p.m. with Freetown Radio. And, of course, we have more national and international news coming up at 4 p.m. on All Things Considered. We turn to Muddy Waters to kick off this hour of the Blues Box. We're going to go back to December of 1971 and listen to a track from the London Muddy Waters sessions. 18 months before this, Chess Records has sent Howling Wolf to London to record with a lot of the British rock luminaries. So it was worked out well, and they decided to send Muddy. We're going to listen to him doing a number that includes Rory Gallagher, the great Irish guitarist, on guitar, also Sam Lawhorn on guitar, Muddy on slide, Steve Winwood on some tracks, not on this one, and a number of other Brits. Here they are doing a number written by Muddy, Who's Gonna Be Your Sweet Man When I'm Gone.

this generation is millionaires. It's hard for me to keep these clothes away.

Otis Rush, recording for Cobra Records in Chicago back in 1958. Double Trouble, a name that Stevie Ray Vaughan and his rhythm section would end up picking up to define them. And Otis Rush, originally from Philadelphia, Mississippi, he recorded for Cobra like others did, like Magic Sam and also Buddy Guy. His style was, they call it the West Side style of Chicago blues, more sort of expressive guitar runs, less sort of a delta feel to a lot of the guitar playing, often smaller groups too. A lot of the West Side blues clubs couldn't afford the larger bands, but very distinctive performances by Otis Rush and others. Before hearing Otis, we heard Muddy Waters from the Muddy Waters, London Muddy Waters sessions done back in December of 1971. Muddy Waters doing Who's Gonna Be Your Sweet Man When I'm Gone. Next here on KRVS, Junior Wells. Junior Wells recorded with Muddy Waters back in the 50s. He replaced Little Walter when Walter left Muddy's band. Here he is recorded at Dockside Studios in Maurice, Louisiana. Junior on blues harp and vocals, with Sonny Landreth doing the first guitar solo, Derek Trucks doing the second one, John Cleary on piano. They're going to do a number written by Bobby Charles Guidry, Why Are People Like That?

Miss Freddie's Gonna Fix It. That was Miss Freddie from a disc called Lady of the Blues. She's from Pittsburgh, and she recorded this disc at the Greaseland Studios in San Jose, California. Her disc came out in 2017. Before we heard Miss Freddie, we heard Junior Wells on blues harp and vocals, along with Sonny Landreth and Derek Trucks on guitar, John Cleary on piano, doing a cover of a number that Bobby Charles Guidry wrote many, many years ago. Why Are People Like That? Bobby Charles, of course, his first big hit, I guess, was See You Later, Alligator, back in the 1950s. Prolific songwriter. And again, this disc recorded at Dockside Studios in Maurice, Louisiana. We're going to turn next to Kid Anderson. He was the guitarist on that last track. He owns a studio, Greaseland Studios, in San Jose, California. He had a disc out back in 2024 called Spirits. And we're going to turn to a track from his disc. He's produced a whole lot of blues releases in the last several years. Got a lot of credit to his name. He's also very well known and respected as a sideman guitar player. Here's Kid Anderson here on the Blues Box with a number called The Civilized Life.

Curtis Jones on piano and vocals from a disc called Lonesome Bedroom Blues. Lonesome Bedroom Blues was his most famous number. This one was Gut Bucket Blues. He also recorded a song called Tin Pan Alley back in the late 1930s, but that's not the one that most of us are familiar with. Originally from East Texas. He ended up in Chicago in the late 1930s and met a lot of people, knew, influenced a number of people. He was a friend of Big Bill Brunsey. And in 1962, January of that year, he ended up moving to Zurich, Switzerland. Champion Jack Dupree had talked him into moving there. Curtis Jones. He was preceded by Kit Anderson. We heard Kit Anderson on guitar and vocals from a disc called Spirits that came out in 2024. Kit Anderson doing a number called A Civilized Life. And again, he runs the Greaseland Studios in San Jose, California. Next on the Blues Box, music from John Hammond. John Hammond passed away a couple of months back. Started recording blues back in the 1960s, quite a traditionalist, almost always playing acoustic. Here he is from a disc called Timeless that came out in I'm not sure when this one came out, but anyway. One of his more recent ones. Here he is doing a number written by his friend Tom Waits.

0: Australian blues woman Fiona Boys from a disc called Blues for Hard Times, one of two discs she recorded in Austin, Texas. This one she recorded in 2011. Very, very fine artist, a really good guitarist, also a good songwriter. Had, of course, a number called Maybe I Could Be Your Girl. Before hearing Fiona Boys, we heard the late John Hammond from a disc called Timeless. He did a cover of Jockey Full of Bourbon, again, a number written by Hammond's friend Tom Waits. We're going to turn next on KRVS to Lucille Bogan. She was born Lucille Anderson, and on this next track, she records under the name of Betsy Jackson. She recorded this one back in July of 1933. She's on vocals along with Walter Roland on piano and vocals. He supported on her on multiple tracks. She had some numbers that we could never play on air, and some of them which have been covered by many, many artists. A couple of the cleaner ones would be Sloppy Drunk Blues, Black Angel Blues. Here is the Lucille Bogan here on KRVS doing a number for us called What You Gonna Do.
1: Look, yeah, good, so you ain't treating me right.
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1: You went out last night and you stayed all night. 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

0: Bob, you've been telling me all the time just love me, but I found out different. 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From now on, I'm through. 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Bob thinks he's smart, you know. 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I'm salty on him now. 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From now on, I'll make myself satisfied. Cause if a train leaves me, I'll grab a mule and ride. There'll be no more hunting. A man all over town, there'll be no more picking up, knocking down. The doctor said it cured the blues, the pain I'm bound to lose. You're the cause of my worry, now I'm through with the blues. Just a good woman, through with the blues.
1: Trixie Butler, recorded in Chicago back in April of 1936. Butler, along with Black Bob on piano, Black Bob, virtually ubiquitous on a lot of the Bluebird recordings that one heard out of Chicago during this era. And obviously a number called Just a Good Woman Through with the Blues. Trixie Butler started out in vaudeville like a lot of the early blues women, that recorded anyway did. She was still going by 1936, still in the blues. We heard Lucille Bogan just before hearing Trixie Butler. We heard Lucille Bogan recorded back in 1933 with Walter Roland doing a number called What You Gonna Do. And we turn next year on KRVS to Furry Lewis. He recorded a number of tracks from 1927 to 1928 and then worked for 40 years for the Memphis Sanitation Department in 1959. Got back into playing blues in the public. Was

Booker White. Booker White from Mississippi, and recorded back in September of 1937 in Chicago. During the same session, he recorded Shake 'Em On Down, which was a big hit for him, and it made his stint in prison, which he was about to undertake at Parchment Farm, and made that stint a lot easier. Pine Bluff, Arkansas, the name of this tune of Booker White. As soon as he got out of prison in 1940, he went right back into the studios. Fine Mississippi blues man. He was preceded by Furry Lewis from Memphis, Tennessee. We heard Furry from 1927 doing Falling Down Blues. And that about wraps up this edition of the Blues Box here on KRVS. I'm Raoul Bro. I'd like to thank you for tuning in. I'd also like to invite you to stay tuned. More good music is coming your way on the program American Roots with Nick Spitzer at 1 o'clock, and then at 3 o'clock, Freetown Radio with Roger Cash. 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Here's Roy Rogers to take us on up to the top of the hour with a number called A Duck Walk. Have a great weekend.

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5: This is American Roots from New Orleans. A few years back, we celebrated a half century of the Cajun folk band Beau Soleil. This week, we revisit that live concert in two parts, led by fiddler Michael Doucet and joined by guest artists who've played with them over the years. Fiddler Michael Doucet from Lafayette, Louisiana, was a college student of oral literature at LSU in the 1970s. Had an uncle, T. Will Knight, who played le violon. Michael decided to interview and learn from many of the great players and singers in the Cajun French tradition of Southwest Louisiana. Fiddlers Lionel Leleux, Hector Douillon, accordionist Don Montousset, and Felix Richard, among many. Beyond learning the tradition, Michael met up with Bessel Douillon, an older Lafayette hipster who played accordion and fiddle. Bessel had been in his father Hector Douillon's traditional Cajun band, the Dixie Ramblers, with accordionist Octa Clark. But he also played in soulful swamp pop and rock boogie groups like Les Bayous de Mystère Drifter Band and the Riff Raffs. In 1975, Bessel Douillon and Michael Doucet joined with bassist Gary Newman and rock guitarist Bruce Weasel McDonald and Dana Bro. The new band was called Koto, meaning higher ground. I highly recommend their one CD of cosmic Cajun music.

0: Je m'endors. I'm falling asleep. People also call it French blues, led by fiddler Michael Doucet and the band Beausoleil. And we are back with more live music from Beausoleil when American Roots returns.
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0: This is American Roots. We're in the middle of a live set with the venerable Cajun folk band Beausoleil. This next tune came from the era before Beausoleil, from the Cajun rock and experimental band Koto. It's a Michael Doucet song. He plays le violon and sings Zydeco Gri-Gri.

0: Michael Doucet and the Cajun band Beausoleil, celebrating 50 years. We just heard two reels named for the French Louisiana delicacy tasso, the smoked spice shoulder of a hog, and the late fiddler Dennis McGee's reel. McGee recorded those tunes in 1929, and Michael Doucet with Beausoleil strung them together for us in 2024. Before that, it's You I Love, a song by trumpeter Dave Bartholomew, best known as Fats Domino's bandleader, sung by Steve Kahn at the piano. And we are back for more of this live Beausoleil concert when American Roots returns.
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0: We've been hearing part one of a celebration of 50 years of the Cajun band Beausoleil, led by Michael Doucet on fiddle and vocals, with his brother David Doucet on acoustic guitar, and a large cast. Let's go back to the stage at the Acadiana Center for the Arts and more of the band's repertoire, including a beloved sad song about the man who bids farewell as he is condemned to les bars de la prison and ultimately les flammes d'enfer, the flames of hell, on American Roots.

0: Bacon. 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Thank you very much.
1: Dave is going to sing this song. Now, yeah. This is an old Nathan Apshar song called Quit Tableau, about boiling some crabs in Holly Beach. All right, let's go.

David Ducey, vocals and guitar. What a show! It's so much fun being here with all these people, all friends from forever. And like Sonny said, we better play now. But I want to take this time. A person who's here in spirit, who was part of the show, unfortunately passed away. And Joel Saunier, and he was a great musician, a great person, and a loving person, and. As one person who dedicated his whole life to music, he was music, and he was very particular. If you ever recorded with him, there was only one way, Joel's way, and it was always right, and you knew he was going to take you in the right direction. Well, Bobby came tonight, and I'm going to try to do this without crying. This is Joel's notebook that he wrote all the songs we're playing tonight, what he was going to play on. And thank you, Bobby, for giving me that. And thanks for being such a loving person for Joel too. So we're going to do, She Sells Seashells by the Seashore in Seychelles. So Steve, we're going to start with you. Yeah. All right. See what happens.

0: so much. We will be right back.
1: Chez Seychelles, celebrating 50 years of the Cajun folk band Beausoleil, live at the Acadiana Center for the Arts in Lafayette. 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
1: I'm Nick Spitzer. This hour, we return to celebrating the music of Beausoleil, live for their 50th year, playing Louisiana French folk and popular music locally and globally. Band leader and fiddler Michael Ducey has been a seeker of Cajun and Creole music traditionalists in and beyond his family, along with roots rock and jazz, to develop the Beausoleil sound. And he's joined by his brother, David Ducey, a fine acoustic guitarist. Michael's son, Matt, adds a second fiddle, and the band for this event has expanded to play cosmic Cajun music. Let's go to the stage of the Acadiana Center for the Arts for Beausoleil Live with a Creole pop classic updated, Bon Temps Roulé, on American Roots.

This is a song is a combination of Clifton Chenier's version and Letter and Darbone's version of this old country song. En français.

0: Rouler et tourner, rolling and tumbling, from an earlier version of the song Muddy Waters made famous, as sung and fiddled by Michael Doucet, David Doucet on acoustic guitar, Chad Viator on lead electric guitar, and the whole Beausoleil big band, about 14 for this show, almost an orchestral sound. We'll be back with them for a final set, Beausoleil on American Roots.
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0: I'm Nick Spitzer. This is American Roots Live, celebrating 50 years of Beausoleil in our final set. Here's a tune with a familiar melody, La Chanson de 50 Sous, the 50-cent song from American English folk tradition, played by Beausoleil on American Roots.

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0: and he needs a lot to live. 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

What a silly song to start Freetown Radio off with. Hello out there in Radio Land and happy Friday, everybody, and welcome to another edition of Freetown Radio. That was Elvis Presley with He's Your Uncle, Not Your Dad. That one was recorded out in Hollywood June 21st, 1967 for the RCA Victor label. A very silly song. And the reason I played it is because this week's theme is, who's your uncle? We got so many uncles in here, I'm going to slip one auntie in. Maybe next week we'll do all aunties. But this week, it's all about the uncles. And we got a lot of great music to get to today on the show. Why don't we open it up with a little of the great fiddler, Tommy Jackson. This one was from 1952, features Hank Garland, the great guitar player, on mandolin. And this one's called Uncle Joe, to kick off the first set of Who's Your Uncle? And here we go.

0: Uncle Bud, doggone him. That was the great Tampa Red, the guitar wizard. That one was recorded in Chicago, January 12th, 1929 for the Vocalion label. And that was Tampa Red on the vocal and the guitar. Georgia Tom, that was Thomas Dorsey on the piano and the accompanying vocal on that one. Before that, we heard about a different Uncle Bud. That was Gid Tanner and his Skillet Lickers with Riley Puckett and Clayton McMitchum. And that one was recorded in Atlanta October 31st, 1927 for the Columbia label. With Gid Tanner on the vocal and the fiddle, Riley Puckett on the vocal and the guitar, Lafayette Norris on the vocal and the banjo, Clayton McMitchum on the vocal and the fiddle, and the other fiddle was Lo Stokes. And before that, Uncle, we heard Uncle Penn, very famous Bill Monroe tune. And that was Bill Monroe and his Bluegrass Boys. And that one was recorded in Nashville October 15th of 1950 for the Decca label. And that was Bill Monroe on the vocal and the mandolin, Jimmy Martin on the guitar, Rudy Lyle on the banjo, Joel Price on the bass, and Red Taylor on the fiddle. And we opened up that set with the great fiddle player Tommy Jackson with Uncle Joe. And that one was recorded out in Gallatin, Tennessee, May of 1952 for the Decca label. And that was Hank Garland in there on the mandolin. And he usually played mandolin on those Tommy Jackson solo sessions. An interesting note. And if you're just tuning in, our theme this week is Who's Your Uncle on Freetown Radio. And for a second set, we're going to change it up a bit. This one was recorded live at the famous venue, the Fillmore East in New York City in 1970. Here's the Flying Burrito Brothers with a tune called My Uncle to kick off the second set. And here we go.
1: This song is a song about our country. It's called My Uncle.

tale of Uncle John becoming a beatnik. That was called Uncle John's Bongos. That was the great Johnny and Jack, recorded in Nashville, July 12, 1961, for the Decca label. And Johnny and Jack were Johnny Wright and Jack Englund on the vocals and the guitars, with Harold Bradley there on rhythm guitar, and Grady Martin and Paul Yandell as well on guitars, Johnny Siebert on the steel guitar, Bob Moore on the bass, Buddy Harmon on the drums, Bill Purcell on the piano, Uncle John's Bongos. And before that, we heard the amazing Roger Miller with My Uncle Used to Love Me, But She Died. What a silly song, but a great one. Recorded in Nashville, August 5th of 1966 for the Smash label. And before that, we heard a rare rocker from 1961, recorded in Memphis for the Sun label. That was Harold Dorman, a tune called Uncle Jonah's Place. And we opened up that set with the Flying Burrito Brothers, live at the Fillmore East in New York City in 1970, with a tune called My Uncle, an obvious anti-war song, kind of similar to that Elvis Presley tune we heard at the top, a slightly different bent. And that was Sneaky Pete Kleinow on the steel guitar, Chris Hillman on the bass and the vocal, Bernie Leadon and Rick Roberts on the guitar, Rick Roberts on the harmony vocal, Michael Clark on the drums, great Flying Burrito Brothers. And as we are approaching the halfway mark of Freetown Radio, my name is Roger Cash, and I'm here every Friday to tell you that Freetown Radio comes to you as a cultural public service from the University of Louisiana at Lafayette. 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Now let's get on with the second half of the show. If you're tuning in late, you're listening to Freetown Radio. Our theme this week is Who's Your Uncle? And for this set, we're going to change the vibe entirely. We're going to go all the way back to 1929. We're going to check in with Leola B. and Kid Wesley Wilson. You're going to hear Leola on the vocal, Wesley Wilson on the piano, and joining them is the great Eddie Lang on the guitar. And to kick off the second half of the show, this one's called Uncle Joe.

0: dressed up for, man.
1: Who, me?
0: Uh-huh.
1: I'm going somewhere.
0: Where you going?
1: I'm going to Uncle Bill's.
0: What's going on down there?
1: Well, say, come the first snappy weather, folks will get together down to Uncle Bill's, down among the hills. There'll be all kinds of cousins arriving by the dozens down to Uncle Bill's, down among the hills. Table set, and you can bet everyone will get lots of turkey, 40 pounds. Then we'll smoke and talk and joke and laugh until we choke when that Sila comes around. All the kids will be yelping for a second helping down to Uncle Bill's, down among the hills. Well, it looks like snowing.

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That was Clarence Williams, Blue 5. And that was recorded in New York, October 22nd, 1941, for the Bluebird label. That was Eva Taylor on the vocal, Clarence Williams on the piano and the vocal, Grace Harper and Nathan Barlow on those great rhythm guitars, and Wellman Broad on the string bass. Uncle Sammy, here I am. And before that, we heard Hot Lips Page on the vocal and trumpet in his orchestra with I Got an Uncle in Harlem. And that one was recorded in New York, March 15th, 1949, for the Columbia label. And Hot Lips Page on the vocal and trumpet, Buddy Tate on tenor sax, Skip Hall on the piano, Walter Page on the bass, and Charles Smith on the drums. And before that, we heard Frankie Trumbauer on the C Melody saxophone and the vocal and his orchestra. A tune called Down to Uncle Bill's, and that one was recorded in New York, November 20th, 1934, for the Victor label, with Bunny Berrigan on the trumpet, Glenn Miller on the trombone, Artie Shore on the clarinet, and Robertson and Frankie Trumbauer on the vocals, Down to Uncle Bill's. And we opened up that set with Leola B. Wilson and Kid Wesley Wilson, a tune called Uncle Joe. That was recorded in New York City, February 1929, for the Paramount label. And they were billed as Coot Grant and Sox Wilson. That was Leola B. Wilson on vocal, Wesley Wilson on the piano, and the great Eddie Lang on the guitar on that one. We've got time for one more set. I'm going to bring you into the present ages, like nothing below 1970 in this set. But first, from 2016... to kick off the last set, I always loved this song from Robbie Fulk's Upland Stories record album that came out in 2016. And we're going to sneak an auntie into our uncle's show. This one's called Aunt Peg's New Old Man. To kick off the last set, here we go.

baby, are you against me too? Had a great idea the other night.

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0: Oh, the great Randy Newman playing us out of Freetown Radio today. That was Uncle Bob's Midnight Blues. That was from Randy Newman's very first album that came out in 1970 on the Reprise label. It was just called 12 Songs. And before Uncle Bob's Midnight Blues, we heard Uncle Bob's Corner. That was Michael Hurley on the guitar and vocal, Michael Caine on the bass. And that was from Michael's Hi-Fi Snock Uptown record. Came out in 1972 on the Warner Brothers label, subsidiary Raccoon Records. And before that, we heard one of the greatest songwriters of the early 70s. He only made two albums, and then he dropped out of the music business. But every song on each of those records were great. That one was called Uncle Dudley. And that was from his album called Jackknife Gypsy. The only other record he made was called Wood Smoke and Oranges. And that had Buddy Emmons on the steel guitar, Clarence White on the lead guitar, and a host of others. And we opened up that set with the great Robbie Fulks from his Upland Stories album that came out in 2016 on the Bloodshot label, Aunt Peg's New Old Man. I hope you did enjoy our theme, Who's Your Uncle This Week? And everybody have a lovely weekend. And take care of yourselves. Always take care of each other. And I'll see you next Friday at 3.
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1: You're listening to KRVS. I'm Peggy Dersch, and today we're speaking with Jane Vidrine, the director of the new Louisiana Music Museum, a project underway. And to celebrate the progress of that project, Jane is going to tell us about a fabulous party coming up in May. Jane, tell us the details about Rock the Block.
2: Well, Rock the Block is a party to celebrate how far we've come and to prepare for how far we have to go still. But we're inviting everybody to be a part of that. So Rock the Block, it's a party with a mission, and it's going to be Saturday, May the 16th from 5 to 8 on the 100 block of Vermilion Street in downtown Lafayette. It's open to the public. The goal of the party is to launch the paver campaign, like the sidewalk bricks, but mm-hmm. these are big pavers. The paver campaign for the Louisiana Music Museum. We've come halfway in our capital campaign to raise funds to restore the old historic hardware store and also build a building on the back of it as a visitor's center. And this will all become the Louisiana Music Museum, which we hope to have open in the next couple of years.
1: Fabulous. I've seen a rendering, Jane, and it absolutely looks beautiful. You're building onto the back of that hardware store will be the really the grand entrance, right, into the museum.
2: Yes.
1: And then this is where all those pavers will be.
2: Yes, right? Absolutely. And there's an outdoor plaza outside of there that is going to have an outdoor stage for these beautiful days that we do actually have in Acadiana, where it's not too hot and it's not raining and it's not cold.
1: We get those sometimes.
2: Yeah, we get them sometimes. Like we'll do activations during festival time, mm-hmm. and in the old hardware store, of course, there's going to be a music hall upstairs. So it's just going to be a very, very active place. The Louisiana Music
1: Fantastic.
2: Museum is.
1: Okay. So Rock the Block. Mm-hmm. I'm sure you're going to have music there. Tell us what the music
2: will
1: be.
2: We have two amazing Louisiana bands from right here in Acadiana. First off is Corey Day, Zydeco, Creole, Blues, and totally rockin' band. And then following him is going to be Roddy Romero and the Hub City All-Stars.
1: Fantastic. Okay, what about kids? Is this kid-friendly? Can
2: yes,
1: I bring my kiddos?
2: Is kid
1: what will
2: friendly.
1: Be available for them?
2: Well, this is the Acadiana Center for the Arts. So we're going to have amazing art activities related to music, you know, like even like make your own instrument kind of things, and it's going to be fun. So, but the main event is the pavers, and mm-hmm. so we'll have renderings out of how they're going to look, how one paver would look, and how the pavers will look on the sidewalk. I think you'll get a really good idea of what that's all about if you come to Rock the Block.
1: Come to Rock the Block. So details, May 16th from 5 till 8 in the block between Jefferson and Buchanan,
2: yep.
1: right in front of the ACA.
2: Yep.
1: Jane, thank you so much for being here and letting us know about Rock the Block. I know lots of our listeners are going to want to show up and enjoy that music. I'm Peggy Dersch. 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
0: From NPR News, this is All Things Considered. I'm Ilse Chang.
9: And I'm Sasha Pfeiffer. The Americans who returned from the cruise ship hit with the hantavirus outbreak will be monitored for several weeks in case they develop symptoms. Most are in Nebraska, although health officials say some might continue monitoring from home. NPR's Ping Huang reports on what quarantine is like.
10: More than a dozen American cruisegoers returned to the U.S. this week and went straight to the quarantine facilities at the University of Nebraska Medical Center. Jake Rosmarin, a travel influencer from Boston, was one of them. On Instagram, he said the first few days have been okay. There even seemed to be bright spots.
11: And the nurses just delivered me an iced horchata shaken espresso with oat milk and vanilla cold foam. And I'm literally in heaven. I'm going to take my first sip.
10: He took a big sip off the top.
11: Oh,

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1: Hello, you're listening to KRVS. I'm Beth Chasson. Today we're speaking with Ryan Lopez, the cultural specialist and vice chair of the Powwow Committee of the Tunica Biloxi Tribe of Louisiana. Ryan, hi and welcome.
2: Henny, Bashu. Thank you for having me.
1: Thank you. And you are here to talk about the 28th annual Tunica Biloxi Powwow taking place in Marksville on May 16th and 17th. Tell us more about that.
2: Yeah, so we are hosting our 28th annual powwow, and this one is special because it's in honor of John D. Barbary, who was one of our cultural legends up until his unfortunate passing earlier this year.
1: And what can people expect at the powwow?
2: What they can expect are traditional songs, traditional dance, a lot of handmade traditional crafts, and my favorite part, food.
1: I think food is everyone's favorite part. What kind of stuff do you think, what kind of events will people be able to see related to the competitions, the dances, all of the things?
2: So we have a variety of different competitive dances, such as fancy saw, jingle dress, straight dance. And my favorite is my favorite is this year we are doing our first ever boots and hat special, which is taking traditional Western wear and mixing it with our traditional regalia and dancing away with it. So I am really excited to see that. And in honor of John loved the straight dances. We are doing some special straight dances in honor of him for dancers to see, and not only dancers, but the general public.
1: And you also have an education day taking place on the Friday before, Friday, May 15th. Tell us a little bit more about that.
2: Yeah, so education day is open to everybody on the 15th. That is on the Friday from starting at 9 and 11. And it is a great way to just learn about not only the Tunica Biloxi culture, but other Native cultures from across the country, because we are all there.
1: And how can people learn more about the powwow and the tribe?
2: They can learn more about the Tunica Biloxi Powwow at tunicabiloxi.org and also tunicabiloxi.org/powwow. We also have two Facebooks, Tunica Biloxi, the Tunica Biloxi Tribe of Louisiana, and the Tunica Biloxi Powwow has its own Facebook page.
1: Gotcha. And so this is all taking place, we said, in Marksville at the Paragon Casino Resort. This is May 16th and 17th. What do you want people to know most about when they go to the powwow?
2: Most importantly, you know, it's okay to take pictures. Just make sure you get permission. Be respectful of everybody there and enjoy yourselves. The tickets are available, and, you know, be open to ask questions, because we're all there to answer them and to continue spreading our culture.
1: Great. And we've got about a minute left here, so let's recap. We have Ryan Lopez here with the Tunica Biloxi Tribe of Louisiana, and you all are having a 28th annual powwow taking place in Marksville, May 16th and 17th. Ryan, tell me more about the food.
2: So we'll have Native tacos. We'll have buffalo burgers, crawfish. I'm more excited for the Native tacos, and I treat it like Thanksgiving. I wait every year just for those tacos.
1: How fun. Is there anything else you want to say as we wrap up?
2: Yeah, thank you for having me. Tikach, Akyandi Pina. And hopefully everybody that comes will have a great time and keep coming back. We do this every year.
1: Excellent. TunicaBiloxi.org if you need more information. Ryan, it's been great talking to you. That's Ryan Lopez with the Tunica Biloxi Tribe of Louisiana. I am Beth Chasson. Thank you so much for listening, and stay tuned for more KRVS coming right up.
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9: And I'm Elsa Chang. When musician Dua Sale set out to make an album about a fictional post-apocalyptic world, they didn't have to look very far for inspiration.
10: I was born into a pool of bloodshed, so it constantly feels like my world is deteriorating before me. It feels like it's the end of the world to me.

0: which is also a song that is culturally related to Sudan because of the colloquialisms, like Sudanese colloquialisms that have added to the song just overall. I also brought in a young Sudanese woman named Gaida. I needed that kind of energy, grounding energy, that kind of cathartic vibe that Gaida brought in. It's just like pure Sudanese soul in a way.
1: It's so funny. You and I have been talking for several minutes now, and I can just tell how your brain shoots into so many different directions when I ask you a question. Like, your brain is constantly working on overdrive. And then I saw on the press release for this album that one of your challenges is how to rein in overflowing ideas.
0: Yeah.
1: I want to hear more about that. Like, when you're making new music, when do you have to say to yourself, okay, you're doing too much. Save this idea right now for the next album. Do not do this now. Like, how do you know where to draw the line?
0: Yeah, I'm not greedy with songs. It's always, like, nice to make new music for me. So it's always good to just create and create and create because it makes you better. Like, whenever I'm, like, being forced to be in the studio, it's, like, 2 sessions a day, 3 sessions a day, which is insane. It's just, like, a lot, like, of thinking. It's a lot of thinking. But I feel like that's when I'm at my best.
1: When you're in overdrive, when you're thinking intensely?
0: I think so, because I have so much, I'm such a ball of energy that if I don't do that, like, I literally, for this album, I wrote a book. I have a book written at home that I'm, like, editing and processing.
1: Really?
0: But it's just, like, a

0: 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Our technical director and engineer is Audrey Bentham, with additional engineering support by Joyce Lieberman, Julian Hertzfeld, and Diana Martinez. Our interviews and reviews are produced and edited by Phyllis Myers, Anne-Marie Baldonado, Lauren Krenzel, Teresa Madden, Monique Nazareth, Thea Challoner, Susan Yakundi, Anna Bauman, and Nico Gonzalez-Whistler. Our digital media producer is Molly C.B. Nesper. For Terry Gross and Tanya Mosley, I'm David Bianculli.
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Let's begin with Deitch, Teitel, and Fribush, not a law firm, but a relatively new soul jazz group comprised of New York drummer Adam Deitch, New Orleans guitarist Ari Teitel, and North Carolina organist Sam Fribush, laying down one of their tunes, Uncle T.